0: In a deal worth more than £65 million, the Spain midfielder has signed a four-year contract after helping his country win the World Cup. That's the latest.
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Yo, them brothers came round to the block and tried to spray us. Demons of the night, they came alive and tried to slay us. Was I was in my boxes playing COD in San Andreas. I think I owe it all to mommy's prayers. I remember in December when they never tried to play us, and trying to hit the charts without the radio was chaos. Then mommy sat me down and told me they could never stray us. I charted that was cause of mommy's prayers. 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

my door because the council tried to play us. 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I don't know how it worked, but all I knew was we was way up. I'm guessing it was because of mommy's prayers. 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
1: You're both on the same road. Same tarmac, same rules. Just a different number of wheels. Motorbikes aren't in your way. 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So use your mirrors. 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It's on all of us. National Highways.
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1: Story. Loca.

0: from the Sky News Centre at 2. Three members of the same family have died after getting into trouble in the sea in West Sussex. The bodies of a man, woman and teenage girl were pulled from the water at Shoreham after a major search operation was put in place yesterday. A young girl's in a critical condition in hospital. Chief Superintendent James Collis is from Sussex Police.
1: I know this incident will have had a profound effect on the community and inquiries are ongoing to understand the full details. At this point, we believe all four entered the water from the land for a swim and sadly got into difficulty.
0: Opening statements are underway in a trial which could cost Mark Zuckerberg more than $1 trillion. Four American states accuse Facebook and Instagram of deliberately making their sites addictive to children. Their parent company Meta denies this, insisting safeguards are in place. Andy Burnham has reiterated the UK's support for Ukraine after threats from Moscow. The Kremlin says there will be consequences for British-built drones being used by Kyiv for attacks deep inside Russia. Former presidential adviser to Vladimir Putin, Sergei Markov, says it will backfire.
2: Believe me, after these armed strikes, Russians only will support Vladimir Putin even more. And they will demand Vladimir Putin, please give them real hitting. Give them real response.
0: A man's been arrested on suspicion of murder after a woman was stabbed to death in West London. Another woman was also found with stab wounds when police went to the property in Shepherd's Bush yesterday. Hilary Duff's among the latest to remember actress Hayden Panettiere, who died aged 36. The former Disney star described her as hardworking and effervescent, saying they bonded over finding fame at a young age. And Klarna's revealed its sales have jumped as more stores offer its buy now, pay later option. The financial firm's seen a 27% increase on last year's revenues. That's the latest. I'm AJ Walsh.
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6: This

0: from the Sky News Centre at 3. A couple and their teenage daughter have died after getting into difficulty off the Sussex coast. Police confirmed emergency services responded to four people getting into trouble in the water in Shoreham yesterday afternoon. A younger girl is in a critical condition in hospital. Our reporter Barnaby Papadopoulos was at the scene.
1: I did speak to somebody here who said that the water was choppy, that the winds were very strong on the beach. It could be that that had something to do with the incident. For now, an investigation will be ongoing. That will come out with some answers as to what exactly happened.
0: Their next of kin have been informed. Meta's on trial in California, accused of making Facebook and Instagram addictive for children. Four states claim internal documents show it targeted little kids because younger users were more likely to stay on the platforms. Meta denies the allegations. Former Twitter Vice President Bruce Daisley says Mark Zuckerberg is facing potential damages.
2: A big finding against him here. He's going to lower the value of the company. It's currently $1.4 trillion. That's the extent of the damages could be here. So big existential threat to Meta as we know it right now.
0: Every rough sleeper in England is being promised accommodation by Christmas. The government's pledging over £100 million with an estimated 4,500 people sleeping rough on a single night. In sport, Rodri admits he wants to feel that excitement again after completing his £65 million move from Manchester City to Barcelona. The Spain midfielder has signed a four-year deal with the Catalan club after helping his country win the World Cup this summer. More than 90% of UK adults used at least one form of online, mobile or telephone banking last year. That's according to UK Finance, which says the proportion increased from 88% in 2024. And Nigella Lawson admits she's a bit nervous but very excited ahead of appearing on The Great British Bake Off. She's making her debut on the show, replacing Dame Prue Leith as a judge.
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0: This is Switch. 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
1: Drug test positive.
0: Be banned from driving for a minimum of 12 months.
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5: Yeah.
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3: Right.
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2: 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Don't get talked into trafficking drugs. Once you're in, the British government can't get you out. Don't throw your life away.
6: So, let's talk about you. 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

0: from the Sky News Centre at 4. Three people have died after getting into difficulty in the sea at Shoreham in West Sussex. A fourth person who was also pulled out of the water is fighting for her life. A major search operation was put in place when the alarm was raised yesterday afternoon. Chief Superintendent James Collis of Sussex Police has given this update.
1: Three people, a man, a woman and a teenage girl, were sadly confirmed deceased. A younger girl has been taken to hospital and is in critical condition. We can confirm all four people were from the same family.
0: The next of kin have been informed. A trial over the impact of social media on children has started, and it could lead to a huge financial penalty for Meta, as much as $1.4 trillion. Four US states accuse the company of putting profits before young people's safety on Facebook and Instagram. The number of adults contacting the NSPCC about a child experiencing domestic abuse is at its highest since records began. In the year to March, the charity says over 8,400 welfare calls were made. Tiana Chiduku is from the charity.
2: We know that domestic abuse can have a lasting, harmful effect on a child's well-being, with the repercussions extending well into the future. Today, we want to remind all adults that our helpline is here for them if they have any concerns about a child or young person experiencing domestic abuse.
0: The Lib Dems are calling for the UK to join the EU's Migration and Asylum Pact to give powers to send back small boat arrivals. The party says it would allow Britain to return migrants to the first European Union country they entered. Every rough sleeper in England is being promised accommodation by Christmas. The scheme follows the COVID model when thousands were moved to emergency accommodation. And Oscar winner Olivia Colman is joining the cast of Only Murders in the Building. The sixth series is moving the action to London for the first time. That's the latest from the Sky News Centre. I'm AJ Walsh.
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0: This is Switch. From the Sky News Centre at 5, a couple and their teenage daughter have died after getting into difficulty off the Sussex coast. Emergency services responded to the incident in Shoreham yesterday afternoon. A younger girl is in a critical condition in hospital. The next of kin have been informed. A trial over the impact of social media on children has started, and it could lead to a huge financial penalty for Meta. Four US states accuse the company of putting profits before young people's safety on Facebook and Instagram. Meta says it's spent years protecting teenagers. Erin Popolo's daughter took her own life after suffering from cyberbullying.
1: I hold Emmy in my heart every single second of every single day. I fight for my daughter Kaylee, who is now raising my grandson Kai without the aunt that he deserved. And I fight for every family that has been shattered by Meta, those who choose profits over people.
0: Andy Burnham has pledged to work to get everyone in for Christmas as he continues in his bid to end rough sleeping. The Prime Minister is attempting a repeat of efforts during the COVID pandemic when thousands were taken off the streets. Reports of anti-Muslim hate in London in the first half of the year has surpassed the total count for 2023. 1,031 were made by the end of June. The organisation Tell Mama has branded the figures as alarming. Iman Atta is from the group.
2: We're not surprised, we're not shocked, we're just concerned, because you would expect people not to be targeted because of who they are. People feel that there's a heightened level of insecurity, heightened level of anxiety, fear for their safety. We see that in reports that we get on a daily basis.
0: ZZ Top musician Frank Beard has died at the age of 77. The band, which formed in Texas in 1969, shared an online tribute to their great friend and collaborator. And more than 90% of UK adults used at least one form of online banking or telephone banking last year. That's an increase from 88% in 2024. That's the latest. I'm
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1: Made for Birmingham.
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3: Hey, it's me. Just checking in. I know there's a lot going on right now. So, how you feeling?

0: There are two types of drive you can have on the motorway. One that feels like this. Or one that feels... like this. The difference is just a few little changes. Like giving more space to the car in front. Or not hogging the middle lane. Because being a little more considerate on the road actually reduces congestion and collisions. Which transforms everyone's journey. So we all feel a little less... and a lot more... National Highways.
1: Is the sound of your mates alive? Is getting to more gigs this year and the next? Is the sound of saying, I got you, mate? Is the sound of mates enjoying even more of this? Is the sound of mates getting home instead of here? Click your seatbelt, because you're twice as likely to be killed or seriously injured if you don't. Think.
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0: From the Sky News Centre at 6. Three members of the same family have died after getting into trouble in the sea in West Sussex. The bodies of a man, woman and teenage girl were pulled from the water at Shoreham following a major search operation. A younger girl's critical in hospital. Chief Superintendent James Connors is from Sussex Police.
1: I know this incident will have had a profound effect on the community and inquiries are ongoing to understand the full details. At this point, we believe all four entered the water from the land for a swim and sadly got into difficulty.
0: The Queen has spoken about an emotional visit to a cancer support centre days before the King's diagnosis was made public.
2: That was quite difficult. I almost said something, but you know, I felt that it wasn't the time to say. Looked at everybody who was suffering and all the relations, and I think it made me realise even more how important these places were.
0: Camilla, who's the president of Maggie's, visited in January 2024. She says she was longing to let it out. His Majesty is still receiving treatment for an undisclosed form of the disease. The Prime Minister hopes to help rough sleepers in England get into accommodation by Christmas. Andy Burnham wants to repeat the efforts last seen during the COVID-19 pandemic when homeless people were given shelter. Children's lungs are getting healthier and growing better in London since the introduction of the ultra-low emission zone. Scientists at Queen Mary University say a reduction in air pollution is linked to better lung health. A trial is underway in the US accusing Meta of deliberately making Facebook and Instagram addictive to children. Four American states are seeking billions of dollars in damages. Meta insists it looks to keep young people safe. And Rodri's admitted he wants to feel that excitement again after completing his £65 million move from Manchester City to Barcelona. He signed a four-year deal. That's the latest. I'm Faith.
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0: From the Sky News Centre at 7. A couple and their teenage daughter have died after getting into difficulty off the Sussex coast. Emergency services responded to four people getting into trouble in the water in Shoreham yesterday afternoon. A younger girl's critical in hospital. Our reporter Barnaby Papadopoulos was at the scene.
1: I did speak to somebody here who said that the water was choppy, that the winds were very strong on the beach. It could be that that had something to do with the incident. For now, an investigation will be ongoing. That will come out with some answers to what exactly happened.
0: The Queen has spoken for the first time about how hard she found public duties after learning about the King's cancer diagnosis. Before His Majesty's condition was made public, Camilla visited a Maggie's Cancer Support Centre in 2024, which she described as quite difficult. The Prime Minister is promising to help rough sleepers in England access accommodation by Christmas. The government wants to offer everyone a route to shelter. London's ultra-low emission zone's been linked to improved lung growth in children. The daily ULEZ charge of £12.50 was introduced in 2019 before being expanded across the entire city for drivers with more polluting vehicles. London Mayor Sir Sadiq Khan says the research by scientists at Queen Mary University proves he was right to push forward with the controversial scheme. These people gave their reaction in 2023.
2: There's enough going on at the moment with the cost of living and prices, and it's just not fair.
3: I don't think that's the way to do it. I don't think it'll make any difference because people have to go about their business.
4: It's always hit the man in the street, isn't it? And we've all got enough to pay out at the moment.
0: And some breaking news. The rate of inflation rose to 2.9% in July, up from 2.6% in June. Experts say increased energy bills because of conflict in the Middle East is largely behind the surge. That's the latest. I'm Fada Silver.
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6: This morning in Birmingham, it's a mild, cloudy start with temperatures near 15 degrees. Into the late morning skies will brighten a little and become partly cloudy, but cloud builds back up by midday. There's an increasing risk of showers into the early afternoon, with the best chance then, though, any rain should be patchy. Later this afternoon, it stays mostly cloudy with highs around 20 degrees, and the rain chance easing as the day goes on.
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0: Timbaland and Timberlake. Lenny Furtado in there as well. Give It To Me is first track of the day, which is lovely. Switch Radio Breakfast, Wednesday morning, peak of the week. Hope all is well with you. It's definitely cooled down. And quite a little bit of rain yesterday, which was refreshing, if we're honest. Plenty to come on this Wednesday morning, tell you all about it as we go along, starting with a look at the front pages of the papers coming next.
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0: Response and Scars. Wednesday morning, Switch Radio Breakfast, Channel 4 News, music in the background, tells us that it's time for a look at the front pages of the papers. The Financial Times says government borrowing costs hit their highest since 2007 yesterday, with the yield on 30-year US Treasuries rising to 5.34%. I'm sure we all follow that. The Housing Secretary, Angela Rayner, has pledged that every homeless person in England, thought to number about 5,000, will be offered a place to stay by Christmas. That's the I this morning. The Guardian has Andy Burnham telling the paper the country found places for homeless people during the pandemic and we can do it again. The Prime Minister says the new Number 10 North will take over responsibility for economic growth from the Treasury in London, reports the Times. A small oasis of green outside Jeremy Clarkson's pub features on the front page of the Daily Star. Clarkson's lawn is the headline. The drowning of three people in Shoreham in West Sussex leads the Daily Mail. It says a girl is fighting for her life in hospital. The Queen said her husband was an inspiration in the way he dealt with cancer, reports the Sun. The Telegraph also reports on the Queen's first public comments about the early days of the King's cancer diagnosis. She was speaking in a short film to mark the anniversary of Maggie's cancer charity. Andy Burnham says the UK is still 100% behind Ukraine, despite Russia threatening consequences for the use of British-made drones in attacks on its territory. That's the lead in the Metro. The Daily Express also leads on the Queen's comments in a TV programme about the difficult time after the King was diagnosed with cancer. The Queen says she was just longing to let it out when she visited a cancer centre before the King revealed his own diagnosis, say the Daily Mirror. And those are the front pages of the papers this Wednesday morning here on Switch Radio.
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0: 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It's new from Cast. Calling Out Your Name is what it's called. It's 17 minutes past 7 Wednesday morning. If you're waking up on this rather breezy Wednesday morning and it's your birthday today, we're going to find out which famous people you share your big day with later on in this hour. We've got three brilliant Midlands Music Guarantee tracks to play for you. Three visits to the Midlands Magazine. We've got the shout out to our early workers, Showbiz News as well. A brand new twiddle for your Wednesday to test your Wednesday wits. And of course, the answer to yesterday's twiddle coming next.
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0: Switch Radio Breakfast here on this Wednesday morning. How'd you get on, Birmingham, with the twiddle that we set you yesterday? This is an abnormal paragraph. It is not normal at all. All of its writing is grammatically right, but it looks wrong. If you find what's wrong, you'll show your skill in sight. If you can't find it, that's all right. Not many found it instantly. You may look for hours and hours, or you might find it soon. In any way, it isn't normal. Why? So this is an abnormal paragraph. It is not normal at all. All of its writing is grammatically right, but it looks wrong. If you find what's wrong, you'll show your skill in sight. If you can't find it, that's all right. Not many found it instantly. You may look on for hours and hours, or you may find it soon. In any way, it isn't normal. Why? Now, well done to you if you got this right. And if you use the cartoon on Twitter and TikTok, you will have seen it written down as well. If you look very closely, this abnormal paragraph contains no words at all with the letter E in it. That's right, and it's abnormal because E is the most commonly found letter in any word in the English language.
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Friends of the station, Paradise Circus, Out of My Mind, our first one for today. Another one for you on the way in about an hour's time. 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

0: made for Birmingham. 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It's unbelievable that that was 1993. Ace of Base and All That She Wants. 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

0: Sigala, Ella Eyre, Come Here for Love. Wednesday, 19th of August, 2026. If it is your birthday today, then this is who you share it with. John Deacon of Queen. Yes, he was the bass player. Wrote a couple of the songs, though, did John Deacon. That's absolutely true. 75 years old today is John Deacon. It is also the birthday today of Jim Carter from Downton Abbey fame, of course. Got a great voice. As Jim Carter, he is 78 years old today. Simon Bird, that's Will McKenzie from The Inbetweeners, and yet they are back. There's going to be some new Inbetweeners. It was announced a couple of weeks ago, which is pretty awesome, I have to say. He is 42 years old today. Is Will McKenzie. Makes you realise how much older they were than teenagers when The Inbetweeners first appeared on TV, doesn't it? Well, there we are. Ian Gillan, the rock singer-songwriter, of course, with Deep Purple. And we always think of Deep Purple as one of the great bands of Birmingham, along with Black Sabbath on the metal side of things. But he was born in Chiswick, but we adopted him. So, yeah, Ian Gillan, 81 years old today, I should say. Yes, 81 years old today is Ian Gillan. It's Darius Campbell's birthday today. Scottish singer-songwriter, musician, actor, film producer, currently an ambassador for the Prince's Trust. He performed the role of Billy Flynn in the West End production of Chicago in two runs of the musical, and he played Skye Masterson in Guys and Dolls as well. He's 46 years old today. It is Ian McKinney's birthday today. I think I pronounced that right. An actor, director from Northern Ireland. He appeared in many television series in a career spanning more than 30 years. Taggart, Hornblower, Cold Feet and The Tudors. Recent times best known as Barristan Selmy in Game of Thrones. That's right, of course. Born the same day as Jim Carter. So, 78 years old today. Far as the posthumous ones, Billy J. Kramer. As in, he's very much still with us. My bad. Of Billy J. Kramer and the Dakotas. He's 83 years old today. Yes, move on. I'm on safer ground with Samuel Richardson, the English writer and printer, born on this day in 1689. I think I'm okay there. And the English computer scientist who, while working for IBM, invented the relational model for database management and the theoretical basis for relational databases and relational database management systems. Of course, that's Edgar F. Codd. Was born on this day in 1923.
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It's the award-winning Switch Radio, Erasure, and A Little Respect. 3 minutes to eight here on this Wednesday morning. Breaking news in the last hour or so. Inflation has risen quite sharply, relatively speaking. We're going to hear more about that in the news at eight, which is next. Plenty to come on this Wednesday morning. Showbiz news in the next hour. Midlands Music Guarantee track number two. A visit to the Midlands magazine. The shout out to our early workers.

0: From the Sky News Centre at 8. The rate at which prices are rising hit 2.9% in July, the fastest pace in 4 months. Data from the Office for National Statistics shows that's up from June's figure of 2.6%. A surge in energy bills because of the Middle East conflict is largely behind the hike. Three members of the same family have died after getting into trouble in the sea in West Sussex. The bodies of a man, woman and teenage girl were pulled from the water at Shoreham following a major search operation. A younger girl's critical in hospital. Chief Superintendent James Collis is from Sussex Police.
1: I know this incident will have had a profound effect on the community and inquiries are ongoing to understand the full details. At this point, we believe all four entered the water from the land for a swim and sadly got into difficulty.
0: The Prime Minister hopes to help rough sleepers in England access accommodation by Christmas. Andy Burnham wants to repeat the efforts last seen during the COVID-19 pandemic when homeless people were taken in off the streets. Last month, the PM insisted if it worked then, it can work now.
2: We did it then, we can do it now. Get the basics right, put a care for people at the heart of everything that we do, and just get this country working as it should again.
0: The Queen spoken about how difficult it was to keep the King's cancer diagnosis a secret. Camilla attended the opening of a new cancer support centre just 5 days before news of Charles's cancer was made public. Disney's suing the Trump administration's media regulator over what it's calling an extraordinary assault on free speech. A lawsuit's been filed to stop it from launching an early licence renewal process, arguing the network's being unfairly targeted. And Oscar winner Olivia Colman's joining the cast of Only Murders in the Building. The sixth series is moving the action to London. That's the latest. I'm Faye De Silver.
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4: This morning in Birmingham, it's a mild, cloudy start with temperatures near 15 degrees. Into the late morning skies will brighten a little and become partly cloudy, but cloud builds back up by midday. There's an increasing risk of showers into the early afternoon, with the best chance then, though, any rain should be patchy. Later this afternoon, it stays mostly cloudy with highs around 20 degrees, and the rain chance easing as the day goes on.
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0: Take That, Greatest Day. Nearly 8 minutes past eight, Wednesday morning, peak of the week. Hope all is well with you. Sun just starting to poke through, I see, which is great. We've got loads to come on the show this morning. Have you ever noticed, or has it become noticeable to you, that children are playing outdoors a lot less than they used to? Say when we were kids, the comparisons are quite stark. Well, we've got a special guest coming on, a professor, an expert on the subject, to talk about that particular subject coming later.
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Switch Radio Breakfast, Wednesday morning with me, Brent Ellis. It is time at 13 minutes past 8 to salute the hearty stock, the core of Britain, the backbone of this nation. We are talking about our early workers. We're talking about anybody who gets up ridiculously early, first thing in the morning, and goes to work for a living, maybe voluntarily, maybe vocationally, for the love of the job. Sounds like a plan to me. And how did you feel when you left home early this morning and you caught the bus? How did it feel knowing that you now own a piece of that bus? Because it's happened. It's been done. Yep. The West Midlands Mayor has bought out the controlling shares of NX Bus West Midlands. We'll have it more in the local news coming very shortly. But, yep, apparently it's going to help in terms of service reliability and keep fares down and secure jobs, most importantly. So, yeah, we now own the buses here in the West Midlands. Never thought I'd see it again in my lifetime. Early workers in Birmingham, the Black Country and Solihull, we salute you and thank you.

0: Made for Birmingham, it's the award-winning Switch Radio. It's new from Dasher. It's called Memo. Love that. 18 minutes past 8 here on this Wednesday morning. Some news on the roads for you. Victoria Street and Small Heath. There's 7 Trent Water roadworks going on. It's closed in both directions. You can expect this to continue until tomorrow. The advice is plan ahead.
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New music here on Switch Radio. Disco Bambino, the legendary Nile Rodgers, and Sophie Ellis-Bextor is called Dancing Without You. It's 8:24 here on this Wednesday morning. So some local headlines. More on the West Midlands taking full public control of its buses. Mayor Richard Parker's buyout of National Express West Midlands, backed by Prime Minister Andy Burnham, is to protect 4,800 jobs and safeguard 94% of local services. A Woolstock fire victim says Birmingham City Council has failed to keep her father informed, losing his Gorleston Road home last week with six properties destroyed. And European Athletics Championships attendances hit 218,000. Organisers say ticket sales beat targets despite early criticism over empty seats. So they're happy.

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0: Just turned 8:30 Wednesday morning, time for Midlands Music Guarantee track number 2. We're heading over to Wolverhampton. This is Bethany. A single's called Sinner.

0: on the half hour, all day, every day, the Midlands Music Guarantee here on Switch Radio, championing our local artists from Bilston, actually, in Wolverhampton, in that area. Bethany, her name is Bethany Annie Mae Joins, and that single is called Sinner. It was released in the October of 2020, came to attention around 2020, 2021, and is making a real name for herself. We've got one more tune to play from the Midlands in about an hour's time. Could be your music, the two, just like Bethany's. 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

0: Roxette. Haven't heard that for ages. Sleeping in my car. Nine Wednesday morning, Switch Radio Breakfast. Let's do some showbiz news then. And new details have emerged following the death of Hayden Panettiere. A police report says her on and off boyfriend Brian Hickerson was at the South Carolina property when the 36-year-old actress died on Sunday. Hickerson and his brother were reportedly present as emergency crews attempted to revive Panettiere, who had suffered cardiac arrest. According to the report, Hickerson showed officers a bag containing medication that Panettiere had been taking. Police say there were no signs of trauma that contributed to her death, but the official cause and manner of death have yet to be established. Toxicology results are still awaited and the investigation remains ongoing. Panettiere was best known for her roles in Heroes and Nashville. Nearly 30 years after the murder of Tupac Shakur, the long-awaited trial of the man accused of orchestrating the killing is now underway in Las Vegas. Dwayne Keffi D. Davis is accused of organizing the 1996 drive-by shooting, which killed Tupac at the age of 25. Davis has previously spoken publicly about his alleged involvement, including in interviews, and prosecutors are expected to use some of those statements as evidence. The prosecution says Davis helped organize the attack following a confrontation involving Tupac and Davis' nephew Orlando Anderson. Davis has pleaded not guilty. His defense says his alleged omissions were exaggerated and describes the prosecution's case as fiction. If convicted, he could face life in prison. And finally, actress Phyllida Law has died at the age of 94. Law was a hugely respected Scottish actress whose career spanned more than six decades across theatre, television and film. She was perhaps best known to modern audiences as the mother of Dame Emma Thompson and actress Sophie Thompson. Her film credits included Much Ado About Nothing, Peter's Friends, Emma and Nanny McPhee, and she frequently worked alongside her daughter Emma. Her death was confirmed by her family. She is understood to have died peacefully at home, surrounded by family. Phyllida Law is survived by her daughters and grandchildren.
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Sam Smith and My Guy Miley Cyrus, Used to Be Young before that. Nearly 9 o'clock here on this Wednesday morning. In the final hour of the show, all of the usual malarkey, twiddle to test your Wednesday wits. And of course, we're talking to Professor Helen Dodd of the Outdoor Play Research Centre, which has been established at the University of Exeter, to find out why kids don't play outside so much these days.

0: From the Sky News Centre at 9. A couple and their teenage daughter have died after getting into difficulty off the Sussex coast. Emergency services responded to four people getting into trouble in the water in Shoreham yesterday afternoon. A younger girl's critical in hospital. Our reporter Barnaby Papadopoulos was at the scene.
1: I did speak to somebody here who said that the water was choppy, that the winds were very strong on the beach. It could be that that had something to do with the incident. For now, an investigation will be ongoing. That will come out with some answers to what exactly happened.
0: The Prime Minister's promising to give rough sleepers in England a route off the streets by Christmas. Andy Burnham says a £102 million investment will go towards the project on top of other long-term funding. Nearly 4,800 people were sleeping rough on a single night last autumn. Housing Secretary Angela Rayner says they'll offer a package of support.
2: Once people are in off the streets, we can really engage them and support them at their own pace in getting their lives back on track and hopefully ending their experience of rough sleeping.
0: Inflation's ticked back up to almost 3%. The July figures thought to be largely down to a rise in energy bills sparked by the Iran war. Official figures showed the retail prices index inflation also rose, which could see England's train fares surge by more than 4% next year. The Queen's admitted it was difficult to keep the King's cancer diagnosis a secret. Camilla's opened up about trying to avoid discussing her husband's treatment before the news went public. The famous Harland and Wolff cranes in Belfast will undergo a £3.1 million renovation after more than 20 years of disuse. Navantia UK say they'll be at their busiest for many years. And London's ULEZ scheme's been linked to improved lung growth in children. The ultra-low emission zone charge was expanded to the entire city in 2023. That's the latest. I'm Faye De Silver.
3: This morning in Birmingham, it's a mild, cloudy start with temperatures near 15 degrees. Into the late morning skies will brighten a little and become partly cloudy, but cloud builds back up by midday. There's an increasing risk of showers into the early afternoon, with the best chance then, though, any rain should be patchy. Later this afternoon, it stays mostly cloudy with highs around 20 degrees, and the rain chance easing as the day goes on.
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0: Oh, I haven't heard that for ages. Maxi Priest and Close to You. Nearly 8 minutes past nine, Wednesday morning, peak of the week, Switch Radio Breakfast. Hope all is well with you. We've got loads to cram in this final hour of the show. We've got one more visit to pay to the Midlands Magazine. We've got our third Midlands Music Guarantee track to play. 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Kids aren't playing out as much as they used to.
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Belinda Kay is here at 10 o'clock this morning, as always, on a Wednesday. Great music, wonderful conversation. How about spending your lunchtime with a published author, M.A. Chowdhury? You have to use the initials if you're dealing with a published author. That's right. We've got Stephen here at 3 o'clock this afternoon. Stephen Inaruru, of course, before the two-time Mail Presenter of the Year. Stephen Hicks gets you home to your Wednesday evening with 107 Point Drive from 5 o'clock this afternoon.

0: Made for Birmingham. It's the award-winning Switch Radio with Gabrielle. Stay the same at 18 minutes past nine here on this Wednesday morning. So as we were saying, Stephen Higgs will get you to your Wednesday evening 107.7 drive at five. Then you got a bonus Midlands Music Hour. Jack Cole's here for 2 hours of the best music that we play here in the Midlands, the kind of tracks we play on the Midlands Music Guarantee. Terry Ann is here with officially the best specialist music show on planet Earth. That's the Gold Award winning Midweek Mosh at 9 o'clock tonight. Nays plays Naomi Dawes at 10 and Jim Garrett with the Sound Lab, 11 o'clock tonight, takes us into Thursday.
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0: 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It's time to test your Wednesday wits, Birmingham, with a brand new twiddle. Envision on Twitter and TikTok, the cartoon that accompanies the twiddle might give you an extra clue. It should be appearing right about now. There it is. There were two pears hanging on a tree. One man walked by and took a pear. Soon after, a second man also took a pear from the tree. However, even after both men took fruit from the tree, there was still a pear left on the tree. How could this be? So there were two pears hanging on a tree. One man walked by and took a pear. Soon after, a second man also took a pear from the tree. However, even after both men took fruit from the tree, there was still a pear left on the tree. How could this be? At Switch underscore radio on Instagram and or Twitter. There's Facebook too. You can WhatsApp me. You can Facebook message me. You can tweet me at BenEllis1982. Also, my Instagram address. And don't forget TikTok. Ben.Ellis424. Ben.Ellis424. You've got all day to try and figure this out, Birmingham. We'll give you the answer on the show tomorrow morning. And as we always say, the very best of luck to you.
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0: 9:30 Wednesday morning, time for our third Midlands Music Guarantee track of the day. His name is Andy Webster. He's from Warsaw. He goes by the stage name of Brains for Breakfast. And this is called Red Romance.

the half hour, all day, every day. It's the Midlands Music Guarantee here on Switch Radio, championing local artists' brains for breakfast. Red Romance, lovely song that, isn't it? Absolutely. Belinda Kay's got the next one for you at 10:30 this morning. Jack Cole's got 2 hours of them from 7 o'clock this evening. I used

0: So research has shown that children are playing out far less than the generations before them. A new research centre dedicated entirely to children's outdoor play is launched at the University of Exeter. Professor Helen Dodds is from that centre and she joins us on the show next.
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0: The beautiful South, you keep it all in. Switch Radio Breakfast, Wednesday morning. Now, a new research centre dedicated entirely to children's outdoor play has launched at the University of Exeter, and the findings behind its launch make for striking reading. Children in the UK are now nearly 11 years old before they are allowed to play outside unsupervised for the first time. That's over a year older than their parents' generation. The Outdoor Play Research Centre will apply rigorous scientific methods to understanding why children are spending less time outdoors than ever, and to design solutions that can actually change that. Professor Helen Dodds is a director of the Research Centre. She joins us on the line right now. Good morning, Helen. So you're launching the Outdoor Play Research Centre today. What is it, and why does it need to exist?
1: Yeah, that's right. So we've seen over the past generation this decline in children's outdoor play. So the amount of time children are spending outdoors, the visibility of children playing outdoors has declined. And we are setting up this centre because it's not okay. We know that children need to spend time playing outdoors, and we want to do the research and provide the solutions to try and reverse that trend, to see more children getting back playing outdoors and having all of the health, well-being benefits that come from being outdoors and playing.
0: So your research reveals a generational play gap. So children now nearly a year older than their parents were before playing out unsupervised. What's driving that?
1: That's right. So children are now not going out until they're almost 11 years old without supervision, whereas their parents tell us that they were 9, nearly 10 when they were going out without supervision. So that's over a year of outdoor play independently, those adventures that you have when you're playing out with your friends that children are missing out on that their parents' generation had. There's lots of different things that drive it. And part of what we want to do in the research centre is better understand those and understand how we can address them. Some of those things are things around, you know, the increase in screen usage and the pull to being inside, the impact of there being more cars, bigger cars, more parked cars, busier roads. That means that it feels less safe to let children be outdoors. And really a shift in culture that we don't see children playing outdoors as much these days. We don't celebrate it. There is sometimes a tendency to be a bit like, oh, they shouldn't be there, or a bit judgmental. Whereas what we want to see is society and communities celebrating children being outdoors and saying, isn't that brilliant? It's great to see kids using the space. Great to see them out of their houses. So at the centre, what we want to do is to do the research to really understand what's driving it. What can we do to make a difference and get more children playing outdoors again?
0: The data also shows that less than half of play for 5 to 11 year olds happens outdoors, and street play's fallen to under 25 minutes a week. What does that actually mean for children in terms of their development and their well-being?
1: Yeah, so street play is really key because it's the easiest outdoor play for children to do, right? It's just outside their house. It's with their neighbours. They can kind of come in and out really easily. They can go out for 20 minutes after school. They can come in and have dinner. They can go back out again. And often when you talk to people of kind of the parents' generation and say, tell me about your, you know, happy memories as a kid, it's often just playing out in the street with their friends. And now what we're seeing is that street play makes up only really a tiny amount of children's play. There's lots of reasons for that. A lot of it is about cars, about traffic, and about social norms and people kind of complaining that children are making a noise, about the idea of, you know, no ball game signs makes children feel like they're not welcome to play in different spaces. So we really need to understand that this is something that's been lost from childhood and think about how can we get that back? Are there ways that we can kind of reclaim streets for play? Are there other spaces in communities where children could get that kind of play, where they're playing with their friends, with their neighbours, just having really easy access to play?
0: The centre's about solutions as much as it is research. I mean, how do you move from data to actually changing things?
1: Yeah, it's really exciting for us to have a research centre set up where our aim is not to just do research, but to mobilise that research, to use it to drive change. You know, you need to have the evidence, you need to understand what it is that you need to change. So we're going to do that work, but then we're going to use that work to influence policy, to influence what people are doing on the ground, to help parents have different tools and a different understanding of outdoor play, to really help people feel empowered to support children's outdoor play.
0: And just finally, before we let you go, what's your message to parents who feel torn between safety and giving children more freedom? And where can people find out more?
1: So for parents, firstly, this is not about blame. It's not about saying, oh, just let your child go out. We know that it's not that simple. I'm a parent myself. I've gone through this transition to letting my kids be independent, and it's hard. You know, you want to keep them safe. Everything in you wants to keep them safe. But what you need to also understand is that they learn things and they grow and they develop when they are given independence as well. And they need that. So there are benefits as well as that anxiety feeling for you as a parent when you let kids go out. So I think the key piece of advice would be to work together with your child, to think about what independence are they ready for, what independence do they want, and how do you gradually give that to them? Can you just give them like a little bit? You know, they can walk to the shop, they can walk to the park. Can they go with a friend rather than going on their own? Could they go with a sibling? So are there things that you can do to really just gradually give children that independence so that they transition to having the independence in a sort of safe, gradual way that works well for them and also allows you to not feel overwhelmed with anxiety about what your child is doing? If people are interested in finding out more, then they can visit our website at outdoorplayresearchcentre.co.uk, and there is a form there to sign up to our mailing list to have updates as things develop with the centre.
0: Professor Helen Dodd, Director of the Outdoor Play Research Centre, who apply rigorous scientific methods to understanding why children are spending less time outdoors than ever. It's been fascinating, and thank you for joining us on the show this morning.
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Mate from Birmingham. It's the award-winning Switch Radio. Thank you to Professor Helen Dodd from Exeter University, the Outdoor Play Research Centre. It's fascinating stuff. We were thrown out in the summer. Never mind going out to play. We were told we had to, but there we are. We are completely out of time for this Wednesday morning. Back tomorrow morning from 7. Have a great day. Belinda Kay will be with you after the news at 10, which is next.

0: From the Sky News Centre at 10, some breaking news. Australian tennis player Nick Kyrgios has been provisionally suspended after testing positive for cocaine. The former Wimbledon finalist's been banned from tournaments since August 4th, pending the outcome of a tribunal. Kyrgios says he's made a huge mistake and takes full responsibility. The Prime Minister hopes to help rough sleepers in England access accommodation by Christmas. Andy Burnham wants to repeat the efforts last seen during the COVID-19 pandemic when homeless people were taken in off the streets. Last month, the PM insisted if it worked then, it can work now.
1: We did it then, we can do it now, get the basics right, put a care for people at the heart of everything that we do and just get this country working as it should again.
0: The Conservatives say the government hasn't explained how the plans will be delivered. A couple and their teenage daughter have died after getting into difficulty in the sea off the Sussex coast yesterday. A younger girl who's part of the same family is in a critical condition in hospital following the incident in Shoreham. The rate at which prices are rising in the UK has jumped to its highest level since March. Inflation rose to 2.9% in July, up from 2.6% in June. Our business correspondent Paul Kelso explains why the surge was expected.
2: The biggest driving factor in this is energy bills, and people will know that the energy price cap, which Ofgem sets, it was set in July, it went up about 13%, and that has a direct feed through into domestic bills and price increases.
0: The number of reports of anti-Muslim hate and prejudice in London in the first half of the year has surged past the total annual amount for 2023. Over 1,000 reports were made by the end of June. And Glasgow is being transformed into Gotham again for the Batman Part 2. The movie is being filmed around the city this month. That's the latest. I'm Faye De Silva.
3: This morning in Birmingham, it's a mild, partly cloudy start, turning more generally cloudy into the afternoon. Temperatures should rise to around 20 degrees, with a small risk of light rain showers into the afternoon, and the best chance of a brief shower in the mid to late afternoon. Later this evening, skies will stay mostly cloudy and most places should remain dry, with temperatures holding near 20 degrees before easing overnight.
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That was U2 with Beautiful Day. What a beautiful day. Guys, when I listen to that song, it literally brings me to tears. It takes me back to like being 7 years old, to around like 2004, 2005, and just life being simple and, you know, just great times, you know, great times, great vibes. And you know what time it is? It's time for some great vibes with Belinda Kay. I'm here every Wednesday with you from 10 to 12, bringing you great music, motivation, vibes, and everything that makes you just enjoy, you know, the Wednesday, the halfway through the week. We're pushing to Friday, but we're halfway there. And we've got some great music coming up for you guys over the next 2 hours. So stick around to Switch Radio all the time, but definitely stick around when I'm here. And next up, we have some great music. We have Cat's Eye with Animals. So turn up the volume and enjoy.

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Jackson Hole with Man Eat a Watch Out. If you guys know what time it is time for some motivation. Motivation with Belinda Kay. Now, today is all about taking opportunities that arise. Taking opportunities that showcase themselves to you. Sometimes even when we don't feel ready, sometimes even when we feel like we aren't deserving of that opportunity. If that opportunity arises, it's arising for a purpose, for a reason, and for you. So even if you don't feel ready to take that leap and do something, I want to reassure you, go ahead and do it. Go ahead and try. Give it your all. Take that opportunity, because you never know where it's going to lead you, where it's going to take you, or how it's going to help you to grow. So that let that be your reminder. Grow, grow, grow. Take that opportunity and give it your all. And while you're thinking about opportunities that you need to take, next up we have Shaka Demas and Polite.

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2: 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This hour's Midlands Music Guarantee track is from UB40. We're playing their song Food for Thought, but if you know, they have got so many great songs. They've toured the world. They've given us everything that we need in the UK and especially in the West Midlands. So turn up the volume and enjoy UB40.

0: There you go, that was this hour's Midlands Music Guarantee track from UB40. We have so much amazing local talent here in the Midlands, and one playing for you every hour here on Switch Radio. 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

0: Guys, it is 10:53 here at Switch Radio 107.5 FM. We brought you great tunes so far this morning, so stick around. I'm still with you for the next hour. And also around 11 o'clock, we will have the news and weather update, so also stick around for that as well. And next up, guys, we have Jessie Ware with Automatic.
1: Do you know what you've got? You've got a perfect woman. She treats you right, keeps you satisfied. It's auto.

0: From the Sky News Centre at 11, the Prime Minister's promising to give rough sleepers in England a route off the streets by Christmas. Andy Burnham says a £102 million investment will be put towards the project on top of other long-term funding. It's estimated nearly 4,800 people were sleeping rough on a single night in autumn last year. Housing Secretary Angela Rayner says they'll offer a package of support.
1: Once people are in off the streets, we can really engage them and support them at their own pace in getting their lives back on track and hopefully ending their experience of rough sleeping.
0: A girl's fighting for her life in hospital after three of her family members died getting into difficulty off the West Sussex coast. The bodies of a man, woman and teenage girl were pulled from the water at Shoreham following a major search operation yesterday afternoon. Chief Superintendent James Collis is from Sussex Police.
2: I know this incident will have had a profound effect on the community and inquiries are ongoing to understand the full details. At this point, we believe all four entered the water from the land for a swim and sadly got into difficulty.
0: Australian tennis player Nick Kyrgios has been provisionally suspended after failing a doping test at an ATP tournament in June. He's been banned from playing pending the outcome of a tribunal. A rise in energy prices saw inflation jump to its highest level since March, with costs pushed up by the Iran war. It rose to 2.9% in July. Disney suing the Trump administration's media regulator over what it's calling an extraordinary assault on free speech. A lawsuit's been filed to stop it from launching an early license renewal process, arguing the network's being unfairly targeted. And London's ULEZ scheme's been linked to improved lung growth in children. The ultra-low emission zone charge was expanded across the entire city in 2023. That's the latest. I'm Fader Silver.
3: This morning in Birmingham, it's a mild, partly cloudy start, turning more generally cloudy into the afternoon. Temperatures should rise to around 20 degrees, with a small risk of light rain showers into the afternoon, and the best chance of a brief shower in the mid to late afternoon. Later this evening, skies will stay mostly cloudy and most places should remain dry, with temperatures holding near 20 degrees before easing overnight.
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That was Neo with Dance Right Now. Next up, we have Wet Wet Wet with Lip Service. We have Beyonce. We have Tempting Fate. We have a lot of great music coming up, so stick around. And next up, as mentioned, we have Wet Wet Wet with Lip Service. I'll turn that volume up.

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Day with Nobody's Perfect. Now, dropping a little bit more motivation for you guys, going along with Jessie J's song, Nobody's Perfect. And it's a reminder to you guys that you don't have to be perfect to start. Just start, and then perfection will fall into place. We can get so tied in trying to be perfect before we start. And there's so many people that will take opportunities and things that are meant for you because they just started and figured it out as they went along. So let this be a reminder to not wait for perfection, but just go along with what you feel, what you have that burning desire to do. Do you know what I mean? And next up, guys, we have Snoop Dogg and Chaka Khan with Boogies in My Soul. But remember, guys, nobody's perfect, and just give it your all.

That was Bon Jovi with Have a Nice Day. And talking about having a nice day, it is coming towards the end of my show with you guys, with Belinda Kay. And I want you guys to have an amazing rest of your day. Stick around because we've got news and weather updates, and we still have great music coming throughout the day. I'm Belinda Kay, and next up we have Silk Sonic, Bruno Mars and Anderson .Paak with Skate. So turn up the music, enjoy, and I'll be back again with you next Wednesday. Bye.

0: From the Sky News Centre at midday. The Prime Minister wants every rough sleeper in England offered a way off the streets by Christmas. Andy Burnham says his plans will be funded by an investment of over £100 million. The Conservatives say there's no detail on how the scheme will be delivered, but founder of The Big Issue, Lord John Bird, is hopeful.
1: This amount of money does open the door to helping to create a situation where you have a government policy which is followed throughout the whole of the life of the government and isn't just kind of done a bit here and done a bit there.
0: A girl remains in a critical condition after three of her family members died getting into difficulty in the sea off West Sussex. The bodies of a man, woman and teenage girl were pulled from the water at Shoreham yesterday. Inflation's hit almost 3% as experts warn energy bills could reach a three-year high. It's predicted the cap will rise by 4% from October. Nick Kyrgios has been banned from tennis after testing positive for cocaine. The Australian provided a sample during a tournament in Mallorca in June. The number of reports of anti-Muslim hate and prejudice in London in the first half of the year has surpassed the total annual count for 2023. Over 1,000 reports were made by the end of June. The organisation Tell Mum has branded the figures alarming. Iman Atters from the group.
2: We're not surprised, we're not shocked. We're just concerned because you would expect people not to be targeted because of who they are. People feel that there's a heightened level of insecurity, heightened level of anxiety, fear for their safety. We see that in reports that we get on a daily basis.
0: And England's new era under returning captain Joe Root has got off to a tremendous start in the first test against Pakistan at Headingley. The tourists were 23-2 as a rain shower stopped play. Bowler Ollie Robinson has taken two wickets in the first session. That's the latest. I'm Faye De Silva.
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4: This morning is mild with cloud already filling in across Birmingham. Into the afternoon, it stays mostly cloudy, with a high of around 20 degrees and an increased risk of a few light showers late in the day. The chance of rain eases into the evening, becoming partly cloudy later tonight as temperatures slip back to around 18 degrees. So, overall, a mild, mostly cloudy day, with the best chance of showers in the later afternoon, before drier, clearer spells after dark.
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Love a bit of Lord, that's Greenlight, and before that I played Eliza Rose and BOTA, aka Baddest of Them All. Oh yeah. Good morning everyone and welcome to the show today, here with me, Malika Chowdhury, at Switch Radio, made for Birmingham, here with you for the next 2 hours in chat and tunes, getting through your morning. So thank you for joining me, and thanks to Belinda Kay as well for handing over. How is the morning going? It's thankfully a little bit cooler than the crazy heat of last week, so hopefully you're doing all right. I've got a great show on for you. I've got the Midlands Music Guarantee song, the Midlands Magazine feature, as well as the usual chat and nonsense, just to keep you awake through your day. Who doesn't love this throwback? Some people say I look like me, Dad. From Bewitched.

I remember when that song came out way back in the 90s. It's Bewitched, Say La Vie. I remember there were loads of Irish artists, and the chart was just awash with talent. We had Westlife, we had The Cause, we had Bewitched. It was a good time. It was a good time in music. Right, I've got some chart... Sorry, sometimes, you know, when you try and say something and you're tripping over your words, I kind of have a couple of thoughts trying to come out. I've got some tracks on the way for you after the break from Queen. I've got some David Guetta. I've got the Midlands Music Guarantee song on the way as well. Let's play this first from MGMT. It's Kids here at Switch.

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David Guetta and Emily Sandé with What I Did for Love, and before that was Queen and One Vision. Now, this next track is from one of my favourite artists of all time. It's the same name as the album, and I do think she's dug deep. She's gone back to her roots. It's earthy, her vocals sound rich, it's lyrically deep and intense and personal, and I really feel I'm experiencing her whole inner world, her own inner life before she hit the big time. And her mum used to say to her, apparently, you're going to be as big as Tanya Tucker. You know who I'm talking about, and Tanya Tucker is on this track. It's Shania Twain and Little Miss Twain here at Switch.

doesn't she just sound absolutely fantastic? I love when artists, you know, evolve and push themselves to do something different. I mean, we're obviously much further away from her heyday of, you know, man, I feel like a woman. She won't be able to hit those notes now after losing her voice. But she's such a trooper. She's such a superstar. She kept going and she's producing the goods. Can you tell I'm a fan? I'm a fan. I've got the Midlands Music Guarantee song on after this from Niles Barkley. It's Crazy here at Switch.

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0: 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They could be unsigned artists or up-and-coming artists from around the region, as well as established legends. So turn this track up. This is Finn Cliff with Waiting For You here at Switch Radio.

sounding good. That's Fincliffe and Waiting For You, and that was our Midlands Music Guarantee song for this hour. I hope you enjoyed that. I've got the Midlands Magazine feature coming up for you on the way as well. This from Dasher. This is Austin here at Switch.

0: That's Role Model from High Hopes, 3000. The time is 12:45, which means it's time for this.
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0: Throughout August, Birmingham Libraries continue the Summer Reading Challenge, encouraging children to keep reading over the school holidays through free activities, games, crafts and rewards. 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

such a sexy track from The Weeknd, I Can't Feel My Face. And before that, we had Reach Aura and Your Song. Now, it is the height of summer. The sun is shining. All the brambles are out. Everyone's in a good mood. And if you like your apple crumbles, then you might have spotted that all the blackberry brambles are just chock full of blackberries. My mum's got an apple tree, so I picked some lovely apples, picked the berries, free food, and made the best crumble. It might sound weird in summer, but it's not. Highly recommend it.

Ariana Grande there with One Last Time. And I know she's caused waves recently, saying she's stepping back from the spotlight because of all the controversy and comments about her appearance. But I can't say I'm her biggest fan. But even as an objective observer who isn't trying to have a go or criticise or anything, I can tell that she doesn't look well. So I hope she's got some people in her life who are looking out for her and, you know, taking care of her. Right, I've got the new track on from Phoebe Bridgers after the break. Lost Boys, a throwback from Charlie XCX as well. First up, this from Ed Sheeran. It's Azizam here at Switch.

0: From the Sky News Centre at 1, the Prime Minister wants the whole country to get behind his aim of getting every rough sleeper in England off the streets by Christmas. Andy Burnham's promising over £100 million towards the project, but acknowledges it may not be enough.
1: To make this a nationwide initiative as we go into the Christmas period, getting everybody behind it. The government money itself may not fully be enough. So I am saying, putting the call out to community and voluntary organisations, come on, let's get behind this. Let's show what Britain can do when we all pull in the same direction.
0: Charities have welcomed the move as a strong start. Critics say it lacks detail. A manhunt's underway and a murder investigation started after two men were found dead at a flat in Glasgow. 50-year-old Paul Lafferty and Gary Beaton, who was 54, were discovered in Partick on Sunday afternoon. A girl's fighting for her life in hospital after three of her family members died getting into difficulty in the coast of West Sussex. It's thought all four went for a swim in Shoreham. The Liberal Democrats' leaders blame Brexit for the small boats crisis and is calling for the UK to join an EU pact. Sir Ed Davies says it would allow migrants to be returned to the first EU country they entered. The rate at which prices are rising in the UK has jumped to its highest level since March. Inflation rose to 2.9% in July, up from 2.6% in June. Our business correspondent Paul Kelso explains why the surge was expected.
2: The biggest driving factor in this is energy bills, and people will know that the energy price cap, which Ofgem sets, it was set in July, it went up about 13%, and that has a direct feed through into domestic bills and price increases.
0: And Australian tennis player Nick Kyrgios has been provisionally suspended after testing positive for cocaine. He's been banned from tournaments pending the outcome of a tribunal. That's the latest. I'm Faye De Silva.
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4: This morning is mild with cloud already filling in across Birmingham. Into the afternoon, it stays mostly cloudy, with a high of around 20 degrees and an increased risk of a few light showers late in the day. The chance of rain eases into the evening, becoming partly cloudy later tonight as temperatures slip back to around 18 degrees. So, overall a mild, mostly cloudy day, with the best chance of showers in the later afternoon, before drier, clearer spells after dark.
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When I think of him, it's a sadness.

Loving that new track from Phoebe Bridgers, It's Lost Boys, and before that I played you Block Party with Now We Can't Be Friends. The time is 1:10. I'm here with you until 2. It's Malika here at Switch Radio. Thank you for joining me. I love this throwback from Charlie XCX. Let's get it on for you. It's Boom.

Other than that, from Charlie XCX, it's Boom Clap. I don't know if you heard that, but I'm clapping along there in the studio. I'm just in a chipper mood today. I just got a call saying I've got a brand new job starting in September. And I'm so pleased right now. Because as you know, I took a bit of a break earlier this year. I mean, I've had some family issues to deal with. My dad hasn't been very well. He's in hospital through April. I had to kind of put my life on hold. But I'm kind of coming out of it, and I've got a new job, and now the summer's just got even better. I've got some Robin and Zara Larsson and the Midlands Music Guarantee song on after the break. This from The Hoosiers first, Goodbye Mr. A, here at Switch.

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1: 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So we all feel a little less... and a lot more... National Highways.
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Sam Smith, the Two City Chorus there with Oh Mother, and before that I played you Robin and Zara Larsson. Talk to me, Zara. The time is 1:26 here at Switch Radio. Malika here with you until 2. You got any nice weekend plans lined up? I'm looking forward to the Switch Summer Social on Saturday night. It's always nice to have a catch-up with the team, a really great team here. I've worked here at Switch for the past 5... Well, basically, it's been quite a long time, and I'm looking forward to seeing everyone.

Sia and Spyro, that's Great Expectation. And isn't her voice just so clear, so lovely? That I've got the Midlands Music Guarantee song on after this wonderful throwback from everyone's favourite TV presenters, formerly known as PJ and Duncan. Let's get

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0: 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They could be unsigned artists or established legends. So enjoy this track from Jade and Clover. This is Pieces of Me featuring Rada here at Switch.

Butterflies glitching in the stone of the world.

Ooh, that sounds so experimental and unique. I love that. That's Jade and Clover with Pieces of Me featuring Rada, and that was our Midlands Music Guarantee song playing for you here at Switch Radio. I've got a Midlands Magazine feature coming up on the way. First, this from James Arthur and Anne-Marie. Rewrite the stars.

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0: Ella Henderson, Tom Grennan there with a Let's Go Home Together. The time's 1:45, which means it's time for this. 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

One of my fave tracks from Dua Lipa. I'm sure she's chucked out all those new rules now that she's happily married to Callum Turner. Didn't she look stunning in her wedding photos? That dress was to die for, and I hope they're both really happy. Before that, I played you Lawson and Rhodes. This now from Charlie Puth, Beat Yourself Up.

The time's 1:57, which means that's all from me today. So thank you so much for joining me today. And I hope I've made your Wednesdays that little bit happier. We've got Stephen and Haro up next from 2 till 3. And I'll be back next Wednesday from 12 till 2. So catch you then. Have a lovely rest of your day. And leaving you with this from H. It's RMB or Ring My Bell here at Switch Radio.

0: From the Sky News Centre at 2, a manhunt is underway after two men were found stabbed to death in Glasgow. The bodies of Paul Lafferty and Gary Beeson were found at a flat in the Partick area on Sunday afternoon. Detective Superintendent Cheryl Kelly has been speaking at the scene. She says a motive hasn't been established yet, but the timeline has.
1: Gary and Paul were seen in the Partick area on Friday morning, and that's how we're focusing our attention, from Friday morning at 9 a.m. until 5 p.m. on Sunday afternoon.
0: Rail investigators say they've identified track irregularities near to where a train derailed in East Sussex. 30 people were injured, two of them seriously, near Lewes last week. Israel's military has opened a criminal investigation into the killing of 15 Palestinian aid workers in southern Gaza last March. Proceedings into 5-year-old Hind Rajab's death in January 2024 have also started. The Prime Minister wants every rough sleeper in England to be offered a way off the streets by Christmas. Andy Burnham says his plans will be funded by an investment of over £100 million. The Conservatives say there's no detail on how the scheme will be delivered, but the founder of The Big Issue, Lord John Bird, is hopeful it's the first step towards long-term change.
2: This amount of money does open the door to helping to create a situation where you have a government policy which is followed throughout the whole of the life of the government and isn't just kind of done a bit here and done a bit there.
0: Yellow weather warnings for thunderstorms have been issued for northern areas of England and Wales. Forecasters are also warning of potential flash flooding across Scotland, Northern Ireland and Northern England. And in cricket, the first test at Headingley has resumed after lunch and rain, with England having started the match well under returning captain Joe Root. A short time ago, Pakistan were 30 for 2. Ollie Robinson took both wickets, including one with the first ball of the day. From Sky News, I'm Johnny Freeman.
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4: This morning is mild, with cloud already filling in across Birmingham. Into the afternoon it stays mostly cloudy, with a high of around 20 degrees and an increased risk of a few light showers late in the day. The chance of rain eases into the evening, becoming partly cloudy later tonight as temperatures slip back to around 18 degrees. So, overall a mild, mostly cloudy day, with the best chance of showers in the later afternoon, before drier, clearer spells after dark.
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1: Good afternoon and welcome to Frankly Speaking with Stephen. It's a beautiful Wednesday and I'm delighted you have chosen to spend part of your afternoon with me. I am Stephen and for this next hour, we've got a fantastic mix of great music, interesting facts, a few laughs and all the latest happening from around our community. Whether you're at work, home or at the road, sit back, turn the volume up and let me keep you company. So let's get this Wednesday moving in the best way possible. This is Frankly Speaking with Stephen, only on your favorite radio station. Let's kick things off with today's first song, Like That by JP Sachs.
2: You should know I'm a ways past the point where my mind can change. Nothing I'd rearrange. You're the perfect combination of reckless, stubborn and affectionate.

0: That was Camila Cabello and Young Thug, and the song title was Havana. This is Fun Fact segment. Now, did you know Birmingham has more miles of public footpath than roads? It's a great city for exploring on foot, with plenty of parks, green spaces and hidden routes to discover. I hope you get to know this fact today.
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2: 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Motorbike safety, it's on all of us. 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

0: That was Champion by UB40, Dabs on the Map, and Jilly G, part of your Midland Music Guarantee. 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
1: 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You can submit your comment until September the 24th at consort.birmingham.gov.uk/KSE.
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3: It's the sound of your mates alive. 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

Now, before we leave, this is the joke of the day. And the joke is, why do the English never tell secrets at the pub? Because the tea always spills before the beer does. I hope you have a great laugh over this joke that I just said to you this afternoon. Well, this will be the right time for us to close today's show. Thank you so much for being part of the show. Frankly speaking, with Steven on Switch Radio. I'll be leaving you with a song titled Chandelier by Sia. I'll talk to you next week. Do have a lovely afternoon. Bye-bye.

0: From the Sky News Centre at 3, a manhunt is underway after two men were stabbed to death in Glasgow. The bodies of Paul Lafferty and Gary Beeson were found at a flat in the Partick area on Sunday afternoon. Their deaths are being treated as murder. These people live nearby.
1: From what I was told by a policeman, there were three people in the house and there's been an altercation between them, and two people have obviously come off worse than the third.
2: It's so close to home and it's a wee bit scary, to be honest.
0: Next, the Prime Minister has described the deaths of three people from the same family off the coast of West Sussex as a terrible family tragedy. A man who's been identified as a Palestinian refugee, a woman and a teenage girl were pulled from the water in Shoreham yesterday. A younger girl remains in a critical condition. Andy Burnham admits the government needs to do more to protect people in the water.
3: Always there's more that can be done. Obviously, we will look in detail at what happened. And there is still, I think, a further heat wave to come. It's just a reminder. Remind people about the dangers of open water swimming. The coldness, even in when it feels hot outside, it can shock people.
0: Investigators say they found a track defect near to where a derailment occurred in East Sussex last week. 30 people were injured in the crash, two of them seriously near Lewet. Israel's military has begun a criminal investigation into the killing of 15 Palestinian paramedics in southern Gaza last year. It had previously admitted mistakes. Two men have been sentenced for violent disorder during anti-migrant protests outside the Bell Hotel in Epping in July last year. Jonathan Glover, who's 48, was handed 30 months in prison for shouting at police officers and blocking their cars. 24-year-old Charlie Land, who repeatedly damaged the vehicles, has been given a 32-month jail term. And Sheffield United could face a 12-point deduction. A company owned by co-chairman Stephen Rosen and Helmi Altuğ has been wound up during a hearing at the High Court. That's the latest. I'm Johnny Freeman.
4: Switch Radio weather. Cloudy skies over Birmingham this afternoon, with temperatures around 21 degrees, so a mild feel across the city. Into the evening, it stays largely cloudy and still close to 21, though it will feel a touch cooler as the air eases. Later tonight, skies turn partly cloudy for a while before cloud thickness increases, bringing a small chance of a light shower overnight. Heading into tomorrow's early hours, it will be mostly cloudy with temperatures dipping to about 17 degrees.
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0: From the Sky News Centre at 4, a murder investigation and a manhunt have begun after two men were stabbed to death in Glasgow. Emergency services discovered the bodies of Paul Lafferty and Gary Beaton at a flat in the Partick area of the city 3 days ago. Detective Superintendent Cheryl Kelly has been speaking at the scene.
1: A knife has been used in this investigation. Just now I wouldn't comment further in relation to that, but what I would do is appeal for witnesses who know any information about the whereabouts and movements of Gary and Paul on Friday morning, preceding them being found dead on Sunday afternoon, to come forward.
0: Investigators say an irregularity in the track has been found near to where a train derailed in East Sussex last week. 30 people were injured in the incident near Lewes. Police have named three family members who died after getting into difficulty off the West Sussex coast yesterday. They say 55-year-old Hassan Al-Kawas, his partner Zaina Elaine, who was 37, and their 14-year-old daughter Sara Al-Kawas had travelled to Shoreham from their home in London. Another young girl in the family remains critically ill. Two men have each been jailed for nearly 3 years for their parts in violent disorder outside a hotel housing migrants in Essex. Jonathan Glover and Charlie Land were arrested during protests near the Bell Hotel in Epping in July last year. Andy Burnham says government money alone may not be enough to end homelessness in England. The Prime Minister has vowed to get rough sleepers off the street before Christmas and pledged more than £100 million in additional government spending. Here's the Chief Executive of Shelter, Sarah Elliott.
2: The only way that we're going to end homelessness for good is to build a new generation of social homes. And the Prime Minister himself has said that this is an important priority for him. So we really urge him to get on with building those homes quickly and in the right places.
0: And thousands of Monzo customers have been unable to access their accounts. The bank is blaming technical issues and has moved to a backup server whilst repairs take place. That's the latest. I'm Johnny Freeman.
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4: Cloudy skies over Birmingham this afternoon, with temperatures around 21 degrees, so a mild feel across the city. Into the evening, it stays largely cloudy and still close to 21, though it will feel a touch cooler as the air eases. Later tonight, skies turn partly cloudy for a while before cloud thickness increases, bringing a small chance of a light shower overnight. Heading into tomorrow's early hours, it will be mostly cloudy with temperatures dipping to about 17 degrees.
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1: Nice parking, Sam. And here comes Tanya on a bike, off to French class.
2: Hiya.
1: 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Far to go, Tanya.
2: Van 5 minutes.
1: Lost on me. 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
2: Merci.
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3: 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Click your seatbelt, because you're twice as likely to be killed or seriously injured if you don't think.
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0: From the Sky News Centre at 5, investigators say an irregularity in the track has been found near to where a train came off the rails in East Sussex last week. 30 people were injured in the derailment near Lewes. The preliminary report also mentions evidence of previous maintenance activity in that area. Sky's Amelia Harper has seen an image of the track in question.
1: This is some CCTV from a train on Greater Thames Link Railway Services. And this train shows track geometry irregularity immediately before the derailment. So you can see that slight crooked shape, if you like, in the tracks there.
0: Three family members who died after getting into difficulty in water off the West Sussex coast have been named. Palestinian refugee Hassan El-Kawas lost his life, along with 14-year-old daughter Sarah and his partner Zaina Aline in Shoreham yesterday. Police are treating the deaths of two men in Glasgow as murder. Their bodies were discovered at a flat on Sunday. Detectives say they're keeping an open mind as to whether there was more than one killer. The Queen has admitted she found it quite difficult to keep her husband's cancer diagnosis private. It was announced in February 2024 that King Charles was being treated for an undisclosed form of the illness, but Camilla has revealed she wanted to talk about it when she visited Maggie's 5 days before. Dame Laura Lee is the cancer charity's chief executive.
2: We've seen many more men coming through our doors to get support. He's made that okay for them to talk about and acknowledge that they are finding it difficult and they're struggling and they've got worries and concerns.
0: The Chancellor insists Britain's economy is resilient. John Healey has responded to the rate of inflation rising to its highest level since March. And it's been a successful day so far for returning England captain Joe Root. His side have reduced Pakistan to 150-7 at tea on the first day of the opening test at Headingley in Leeds. That's the latest. I'm Johnny Freeman.
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4: Cloudy skies over Birmingham this afternoon, with temperatures around 21 degrees, so a mild feel across the city. Into the evening, it stays largely cloudy and still close to 21, though it will feel a touch cooler as the air eases. Later tonight, skies turn partly cloudy for a while before cloud thickness increases, bringing a small chance of a light shower overnight. Heading into tomorrow's early hours, it will be mostly cloudy with temperatures dipping to about 17 degrees.
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Big old meeting going on here at Switch Towers tonight. Big old meeting. All the big wigs are in. It's about the Castle Vale Festival that's happening this Saturday. Coming live from the event as well. We are at Switch between 12 and 2. You'll hear that, sampling the flavours of the festival on Switch Radio. But we're there all day, playing a whole load of tunes, hosting the stage. We've got some giveaways and stuff. And of course, if you see me there, you can have a selfie. Then straight after that festival, there's a Switch Radio social event happening in the city centre. And you'll be able to recognise me because I am going straight from the festival to town. So I'll be in my Switch Radio t-shirt like a real cool dude. A Castle Vale Festival this weekend. All the details are at the website, switchradio.co.uk. Let's get you home. I'm called Stephen Higgs. 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

Tonight then, on your way home from work, it's Ten's number ones on karaoke all week. The rhythm method on a Wednesday is modern day classics. Got a joke du jour, a song that you have forgotten about, and an absolute anthem that I'm playing for you every single day.

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2: 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So we all feel a little less and a lot more National Highways.
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Have you seen this in the news, Birmingham? A group of capybaras has gate-crashed a voting session at a Brazilian state legislature. The animals wandered into the Mato Grosso Legislative Assembly in Cubeia last week, surprising lawmakers as they prepared for a vote. A member of staff filmed the capybaras calmly making their way through the building before trying to shoo them back outside. Now, the legislature sits next to a park rich in wildlife, so officials say the visits are becoming increasingly common, with staff member Naraya Bueno saying the capybaras show up often enough that people are now getting used to seeing them. They are the world's largest rodents. They're popular online for their relaxed nature and sociable behaviour. They can weigh up to 80 kilograms and are usually found near rivers or lakes or wetlands. Now, the unexpected visitors caused no damage and they were eventually escorted back to the park, allowing lawmakers to get on with their business.

0: played you Addison Rae and I Got It Bad, and then Nathan Doar, who's got a big old gig, isn't he, at the Aston Villa Warehouse very shortly with his new record called On and On, open brackets, Shots in Zante, close brackets, 5:30.
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0: And the MMG at 5:30 on 107 Point Drive on this Wednesday afternoon is Melba Moore and Stone Foundation. This is called Now That You Want Me Back.

Don't mind that, Birmingham. It's the MMG. And it's Now That You Want Me Back from the Stone Foundation and Melba Moore, the Midlands Music Guarantee. The Birmingham councillors say residents are being left to deal with the aftermath of a sharp rise in unauthorised encampments across the city. Council figures show that officers dealt with 132 encampments involving around 2,280 caravans during 2025 and 2026, and that is up by 92 from the previous year. Councillor Sam Forsyth said people and park groups were having to deal with human waste, rotten food and stray animals left behind after some encampments moved on. And she also criticised the lack of permanent transit sites for the travelling community, saying that Birmingham does not have enough provision for a city of its size. There is currently one being developed at Proctor Street, while a second at Tameside Drive is still being formalised. A proposed negotiated stop-in pilot, which would have provided short-term sites, has been abandoned because officials could not find suitable land, and the council instead is planning stronger security at vulnerable parks, including improved boundaries and measures used to deter unauthorised access. You can get full details on that story and loads more local news at switchradio.co.uk.

We have some Kylie Minogue and Light Up, and then Dopamine from Robin on Switch Radio. 18 minutes to 6 on Switch, and here's a song that you have forgotten about from 11 years ago in 2015. Now, he and his brothers are in a massive band, but they've all gone their own way as well with some solo hits and some acting, including Nick with this. It's Levels, Nick Jonas.

0: That's a very good pop tune, isn't it? It's Levels from one of three Jonas Brothers, Nicholas, Nick Jonas, on Switch Radio, on a song from 2015 that you have forgotten about.
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6: 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No wonder they sound miffed. So let's lend them a paw. Let's take our rubbish with us and bin it properly. National Highways. And what's that? They said thanks very much.
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We will be back after the news on 107.5 Drive with the Rhythm Method at 6:30 this evening. Modern day classics on that. We've got Tens Karaoke for you to sing along to, our Sick of It song. And there's a new joke du jour on the way too, all on your way home on Switch Radio.

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1: From the Sky News Centre at 6, the Prime Minister has described the deaths of three people off the coast of West Sussex as a terrible family tragedy. Palestinian refugee Hassan El-Kawas lost his life along with 14-year-old daughter Sarah and his partner Zainab Elaine. A younger girl remains in a critical condition. Andy Burnham has admitted the government needs to do more to protect people in the water.
2: Always there's more that can be done. Obviously we will look in detail at what happened. And there is still, I think, a further heat wave to come. It's just to remind people about the dangers of open water swimming. The coldness, even in when it feels hot outside, it can shock people.
1: Investigators looking into a train derailment in East Sussex last week say they found a defect on the tracks. Three carriages flipped on their side near Lewes on Thursday. 20 people were taken to hospital. Police have started a murder investigation and a manhunt after a double stabbing in Glasgow. The bodies of Paul Lafferty and Gary Beeson were found at a flat on Sunday. A woman whose childhood home burned down during wildfires in the West Midlands has revealed she saw the flames live on TV. Faye Duncan and her parents are among those counting the cost of devastating damage in Stourbridge, where 19 properties were destroyed.
3: Every time we come to the property, it just hits home that little bit more that we're not coming back. It's just not home anymore. And every time we keep saying this will be our last time doing this.
1: Fire and rescue services are warning the risk of further wildfires remains high despite rain and cooler conditions. EasyJet is stopping flights from Leeds Bradford Airport from early next year. The airline says it's focusing on more popular routes and has offered customers a refund or a free transfer. And Ollie Robinson and Josh Tung both took 5 wickets each as England's cricketers bowled Pakistan out for 171 runs on day one of the first test at Headingley. In reply, the hosts were 13 for no wickets a short time ago at the ground in Leeds. That's the latest. I'm Johnny Freeman. Switch Radio
4: weather. Cloudy skies over Birmingham this afternoon, with temperatures around 21 degrees, so a mild feel across the city. Into the evening, it stays largely cloudy and still close to 21, though it will feel a touch cooler as the air eases. Later tonight, skies turn partly cloudy for a while before cloud thickness increases, bringing a small chance of a light shower overnight. Heading into tomorrow's early hours, it will be mostly cloudy with temperatures dipping to about 17 degrees.
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Ariana Grande's new record, Petal, from the Huge album. And then Bebe Rexha is back on another collab with David Guetta and Sad Girls on Switch Radio. In this hour, I've got a new joke du jour, a rhythm method at 6:30 that's got a load of modern-day classics on it. Song for you to sing along to in karaoke. It's a 2010s number ones. And I am here until 7, and there's nothing any of us can do about that.

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It's Lewis Capaldi and Hold Me While You Wait on Switch Radio. Now, all of this week, it's number ones from the 2010s. I'm going to do it all week. 2018, this song was number one 8 years ago on this day for George Ezra.

It's Shotgun from George Ezra, number one on this day, and Naughty's, well, Ten's Karaoke. Technically Naughty's a guest, but Ten's Karaoke. We're doing that every single day. This week, Somber, and the new record from Lime Garden, ahead of a modern-day classic method at 6.30.

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0: 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This evening, we're going to the charts of this day. In 2020, so 6 years ago, and we're going to start with the UK's number one record.
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2: Nice parking, Sam. 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

Poppy Bascom, Birmingham, has had a big old hit record with Sonny Fedora. She's had a big old hit record from with MK, and this is from about 2 years ago. It's another big old hit record, Odin and Fatso, and Tell Me What You Want. This is our current Sick of It song.

It does sound like my feelings for you have always been true. Which is no bad thing, the old Junior Jack record. That is Odin Fatso, Poppy Bascom on the lyric, our current Sick of It song. That is called Tell Me What You Want. Wednesday then, my adequate colleague Jack Cole is next at 7 with the Midlands Hour. Chloe is back at 8 with the Pop Punk Show. At 9, it's another edition of the Midweek Mosh on Switch Radio with Terry Ann Coop. And then showcasing everything that is new music across our region, Nays Plays with Naomi Dawes at 10 tonight. Naomi, by the way, going to be performing at the Castle Vale Festival this Saturday. She's followed by Jim back with a new Sound Lab at 11.

0: From the Sky News Centre at 7, three members of the same family who drowned off the coast of West Sussex have been named by police. Palestinian refugee Hassan Al-Kawas lost his life in Shoreham yesterday afternoon, along with his partner Zaina and their teenage daughter Sara. They were visiting the coast from their home in London. Prime Minister Andy Burnham has given his reaction to the incident.
1: It's so sad to hear what happened yesterday. And obviously we think there's a young girl still in hospital fighting for her life, and we send our best wishes and love to her wider friends and family. But a real tragedy, a real terrible family tragedy.
0: A murder investigation has started after a woman died in a house fire in Hounslow in West London overnight. The 48-year-old was taken to hospital along with eight others, but later passed away. Another victim remains in a life-threatening condition after the blaze on Barclay Avenue at around 1:15 this morning. Investigators say a defective track was found near to where a train derailed in East Sussex last week. 30 people were injured near Lewes, two seriously. A case of BSE, which is also known as mad cow disease, has been confirmed in a cow on a farm in Dumfries and Galloway. Food Standards Scotland says the animal hadn't entered the human food chain. The Queen has admitted she nearly revealed her husband's cancer diagnosis days before it was announced to the public. Camilla says she found keeping it a secret quite difficult while on a visit to Maggie's in early 2024. The charity's chief executive is Dame Laura Lee.
2: We've seen many more men coming through our doors to get support. He's made that okay for them to talk about and acknowledge that they are finding it difficult and they're struggling and they've got worries and concerns.
0: And Belfast's famous yellow ship building cranes are to be restored and put back to work. It follows the award of a major new naval contract given to their owners, the Harland & Wolff Shipyard. There'll also be a £100 million revamp of the yard. That's the latest.
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Chasing August there with After Dark on Switch Radio, UB40 before that. Hello, my name is Jack Cole. Thank you to Mr. Stephen Higgs before me with 107.Point Driver. It's a 2-hour show tonight. I am going until 9 p.m. doing all of the Midlands music that we can find, including this, Don Malin.

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An afternoon in the Holloway is as well received as a little trek to the smoke bench 5 minutes from your house. Dither on the smoke, a little broke with these doubts, but a token no doubt I'll thrive amongst these crowds. Tackle the fear of a mate who came for the sake of it, nothing better to do than ride the wave of facing it. Phone lights light up, the walk home after late I miss, summer days spent wasting.

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3: Here's Alex, pedalling off to work. And here's Nikki, driving off for a morning coffee. You know the drill, Nikki. Allow at least 1.5 meters when overtaking cyclists, or more if driving over 30 miles per hour. And for horse riders, like Joe and Daisy here, slow down to under 10 miles per hour and allow at least 2 meters. Whoever you meet, travel like you know them. 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

0: From the Sky News Centre at 8, investigators looking into a train derailment in East Sussex say they found a defect on a section of track. 30 people were injured when three carriages came off the rails and flipped over near Lewes last week. A preliminary report has been published today, although the investigations continue. Railway engineer Gareth Dennis thinks last week's hot weather must be taken into consideration.
1: Network Rail are already spending increasing amounts every year on climate resilience, as we call it, on measures, engineering measures to tackle climate change. Some of that is about reducing the risk from track buckles. Now, the best thing you can do to reduce the risk from track buckles is keep track materials renewed.
0: Three people who died after going into the sea in Shoreham in West Sussex have been identified as a Palestinian couple and their teenage daughter. A younger girl remains in a critical condition in hospital. A woman has died and another is in a critical condition after a house fire in Hounslow in West London overnight. Seven others were taken to hospital and a murder investigation has started. A woman whose childhood home burned down during wildfires in the West Midlands has revealed she saw the flames live on TV. Faye Duncan and her parents are among those counting the cost of devastating damage in Stourbridge, where 19 properties were destroyed last week.
2: Every time we come to the property, it just hits home that little bit more that we're not coming back. It's just not home anymore. And every time we keep saying this will be our last time doing this.
0: Fire and rescue services are warning the risk of further wildfires remains high despite rain and cooler conditions this week. Celtic hope to move a step closer to the Champions League group stage tonight. They're hosting Austrian side Lask in the first leg of their playoff. And England are in control after day one of the first test against Pakistan at Headingley in Leeds. Joe Root's side bowled the tourists out for just 171 before closing on 112 for two in their reply. That's the latest. I'm Johnny from
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1: If you were forced to leave your home today with just one suitcase, what would you take with you and what would you have to leave behind? Street Storage is the only charity in the UK providing free, safe and accessible storage for people experiencing homelessness. In 2021, the number of people referred to us was 120. In 2024, it was 700. There are 309,000 people experiencing some form of homelessness in our country, like James, who stored his rucksack and sleeping bag so he could work, like TJ, who came out of prison to find he'd lost everything except his precious belongings, and like Sarah, who brought her child's ashes to us to save them from damage while sleeping outside. 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

My mum was like that. We always looked after the things that matter. The food, pay your rent, do your washing, make sure the bed's clean. Right? I mean, we had a hard time when we were younger. It was horrendous. Now we understood. That's how people are, ain't it? Get up. How long are you going to lie in that pit?

0: Acrobat there, 1,000 times on Switch Radio. Before that, we had Slade Wizard coming up. It's getting to that time of year, isn't it? We're only about 4 months away, but for now, it's Tapes with Coming Alive. You're taking me
1: higher. There she stands, beaming. If only I can believe in this thing called love, we'd fit like hand in glove. My heart is still grieving, frozen, no feeling. Was so open, now it's leaving. In a boat across the ocean, dreaming of just being alone, no repeating. But there she still stands, beaming, as bright as anything I've seen in the evening.

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1: Drugs stay in your system longer than you think. So you could fail a police drug test days later.
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1: Be banned from driving for a minimum of 12 months.
2: Come with me, please, sir.
1: And have a criminal record for years.
2: And turn to the side, please.
1: Which could cost you your job.
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Blackface.

Miriam Adams there with their track Best Nude. They went under a few years ago, actually. Now time for the beat. We'll close it off here then. This is Hands Off, She's Mine, and I shall see you on Sunday.

0: From the Sky News Centre at 9, investigators say an irregularity in the track has been found near to where a train came off the rails in East Sussex last week. 30 people were injured in the derailment near Lewes. The preliminary report also mentions evidence of previous maintenance activity in that area. Sky's Amelia Harper has seen an image of the track in question.
1: This is some CCTV from a train on Greater Thames Link Railway Services. And this train shows track geometry irregular. Immediately before the derailment. So you can see that slight crooked shape, if you like, in the tracks there.
0: A Palestinian refugee, his partner and their daughter have been confirmed as three people who drowned off the coast of Shoreham in West Sussex. A fourth family member, a young girl, is in a critical condition. The death of a 48-year-old woman in a house fire in West London is being treated as murder. Eight other people were taken to hospital in Hounslow overnight. Moderna's share price in the US has nearly doubled over hopes of a potential breakthrough in personalised skin cancer treatment. Late-stage trials show its experimental vaccine slowed the regrowth of some melanoma cells and stopped it spreading to other parts of the body. In cricket, Ollie Robinson and Josh Tung both took five wickets each to put England in control after the first day of the opening test against Pakistan. The pair starred as Joe Root's side bowled the tourists out for just 171 before closing on 112 for two in their reply in Leeds. Tung says it's been a great start.
2: Yeah, we've obviously had a great day, obviously winning the toss this morning. And yeah, how we started this morning, obviously Ollie Rob was excellent. And I thought, as a bowling unit, we were very good and glad that we bowled them out.
0: And in football, Celtic have a 2-0 lead going into the second half of the first leg of their Champions League playoff against Lask. Benjamin Negrin and Camilo Duran have scored the goals for the hosts in Glasgow. Martin O'Neill's side are aiming to reach the league phase of the competition after going out last season. That's the latest. I'm Johnny Freeman.
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1: It's Wednesday night, which means it's time for a new episode of the Midweek Mosh. I'm Terry, and over the next hour, I'm going to be playing you the best in heavy music from the West Midlands and beyond. Tonight on the show, I am joined by photographer, promoter, and music journalist Conrad Newton. I'm so excited. I've spoken to Conrad at so many shows that they have been at, and I'm so glad we finally got to chat about all of their ventures in person. Also, we've got music from Lobster, Downpour, Stitched, and Oceanless. But first, a brand new track from Throne. This is a banger.
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0: In my opinion, everything Throne touches turns to gold. That was Throne's latest track, Critic. I can already hear me absolutely screaming those lyrics out in the car or something on the way to work. What an absolute banger. Now though, it's time for The Gateway, and I'm throwing you a little curveball today on The Gateway. If you know me, you'll know that I love every single music genre possible, and that includes a little bit of ska. And I am a huge fan of this next band who are opening up the gateway to heavy music tonight. This is a cover of the famous Black Sabbath song Paranoid, as you've never heard it before. It is funky, it's groovy, and all in all, it has that wonderful, happy feeling, which you don't normally expect from an Aussie song, but the sort of feeling that ska gives you every time you listen to it. This is Lobster with Paranoid here on the Midweek Mosh.
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That is an absolutely filthy breakdown. That's brand new, Pain of Truth with Stranded. That was the second track on the Gateway. I told you last week I was going to put more hardcore bands in the Gateway to metal music because I think they are actually the perfect gateway. And next up, another band, another hardcore band that I think is a perfect gateway and also mentioned by our Midlands Mosh guest this week. This is the band Downpour, fronted by Birmingham's very own Richard Lardner. This is their latest track, Wound, which will be on their album, which is coming out on the 11th.

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1: Here's Alex, pedalling off to work. And here's Nikki, driving off for a morning coffee. 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Whoever you meet, travel like you know them. 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
7: Now it's time for my favourite part of the show, and that's the part of the show where I put you on to a West Midlands band that actually, I was going to say that you've never heard of, but actually you probably have heard of this band. Tunnel Vision are making absolute waves, not only in the local scene, but I think around the country as well. Their music is incredible. And the way I describe this song is, it's emo, but like to a next level. This song makes me really feel things. The chorus is huge, and I just love every single track that this band puts out. This is Tunnel Vision's latest single. It's this week's Midlands Mosh guarantee. It's called Chameleon, here on the Midweek Mosh.
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0: This is a first for the Midweek Mosh. I only heard that track about 5 hours ago when I was on my way home from work. They sent me the track, I listened to it, and I thought, oh my God, this is stunning. It really hit me, like the lyrics really resonated with me. I loved it. That was Zero Sun with Fading here on the Midweek Mosh. Now though, it's time for me and Conrad to have a right old yap session about everything that Conrad has been up to over the past couple of years. We talk photography, we talk music journalism, we talk gig promotion.
1: I am in the studio. I am joined by somebody who's really multi-talented. Gig promoter, writer, photographer, videographer. I don't know many hats that this person does not wear. Welcome to the studio, Conrad.
2: Oh, thank you. This is it's weird being here. We've had this in the works for ages, haven't we?
1: We have. And yeah, we've managed to get here. So as I've just said, you are a person of many hats. We'll first start with your photography. Can you tell me a little bit about how you got into shooting gigs in Brum?
2: I think it was, I've always kind of wanted to go to gigs and just kind of be there and like present and in the moment and stuff. But like as a teenager, like my parents were kind of very against the idea of me like going out on my own and kind of, I don't know, being out there, just like with like hardcore and stuff, which is where like my roots are and how they've always have been. And it was like, oh, you're gonna get hurt, like, you know, like you're autistic, so like you're gonna get like sensory overload and stuff. And it got like, I was 18 and I went to see Static Dress at Asylum 2 on like, I think it was like a random Thursday or something. It was like their first headline tour, and just kind of being in that moment, I was like, okay, sick, I want more of this like now. And to be fair, the gig stuff didn't, like the photography stuff didn't come along until like about a year and a half later. So I was just like going out on my camera and just taking photos of just like random stuff in my area, just kind of going on walks and stuff. And then started going to Devil's Dog, R.I.P.
1: R.I.P.
2: And I spoke to Asad, the owner, and he was like, yeah, just come down. Like, just as long as you're like paying for a ticket, you're not using flash, like that sort of general stuff. So I think weirdly, like I got a really like strange, like very like unorthodox start in like shooting. So obviously people go to like free entries, or they go to like the really like small, dingy, awful lighting. And I kind of went to straight into like a 300 cap, that was quite well lit. It was like, it was a strange little venue, but it was fun. And that was kind of like how it all started.
1: And your work is incredible. I feel like you've developed a really unique style in the scene that people kind of look to you for now. They know that if they want a certain type of hardcore photo, they know exactly who to come to. What did it take for you to develop your style?
2: I think the key to it is just kind of accepting that things aren't perfect and you shouldn't aim for that as a photographer. So like for me personally, like when I first started, I was like, right, this can't go out because it's not like, there's a little bit of motion blur, or like the colors aren't perfect, or like it's oversaturated, unsaturated, whatever. And I think it's all about just kind of getting used to like not being scared of breaking your editing software. Cause I was terrified when I first started, like I'm going to break Lightroom. And, but yeah, just kind of accepting that like the imperfections make you better, and like each shoot is like a chance to learn. But, I think I just took a lot of inspiration from like people that I knew and people that I had like looked up to and followed and stuff. So I remember I had like a big black and white phase. Kind of took inspiration from photographer up in Scotland, Greg Hall. He's done stuff for like Outbreak and stuff. He's killer. Like he's the black and white guy. But then I think kind of this year especially, I've kind of been like, I'm bored of black and white. So like I wanted to do like more colourful stuff. Looked up to like Murray Deves, who does like Saturday Dresser stuff, Will Smith at Willow Photo, Richard McCoos is out with always out with like Knives, or from Sunday Best, just like those sorts of guys, like the ones that I really kind of, no, it's kind of not competition, but it's kind of like you want to be better to kind of get match them.
1: I think your work as well, like it's that high contrastness, it reminds me of like kind of Y2K. Where do you look for when it comes to, I suppose, your surroundings at shows for inspiration?
2: I think I just kind of take it on like a show by show basis. Like I try and make sure no two sets are the same, because like in terms of performance, like even if it's the same band, like I'll see them like a million times, like there's never going to be like two sets that are identical. There's always going to be something a little bit different. And I think it's just kind of looking out for, say, like if someone is doing like a side to side, then I'll kind of like with my fish, I'll just kind of like point straight at them and kind of get that movement, and just kind of show like the, I think like the crowd are just as much a part of the show as the band are. So I don't just want to ever capture just like the band on stage. It's just a bit boring. There's only so much you can do with that as well. Mm-hmm. Like if the crowd's doing something, even if it's like one person moshing and everyone else is kind of stood grumpily at the back, just kind of like nodding their heads with their arms crossed, like I would rather that one person does something and make my job a little bit more interesting than kind of just stood there. I'm like, okay, like the room's full, but who cares? Because there's nothing happening. It's just a bunch of people just looking really upset to be there.
1: That's so real. The amount of shows I've been to where one person does a couple spin kicks and everyone else, and me included sometimes, is just at the back nodding my head with my arms folded. So you said earlier that your parents are a little bit worried about you going to these hardcore shows because, well, you could get yourself hurt. And you're autistic, so it was a bit more of a worry. When you first got into a pit with your camera, because you do it quite often and you're very brazen, like you don't hesitate, you'll just go in there. What was it like when you first entered a pit with your camera?
2: Well, before I got camera insurance, it was terrifying. And I was like, whenever someone even like breathed in my camera's direction, I'm like, okay, I can't afford to be replaced, and so I need to be really careful. But then working for like O2 and like Academy Music Group and stuff, like they make sure that you have insurance before you can shoot shows. So like as soon as that was gone through, I was like, cool, everything is covered now. I'm going to be really stupid and do really dumb stuff at shows. So if someone is like two-stepping towards me or like throwing a spin kick towards me, like my camera is going up and kind of it's fun. Like I remember shooting Bodyweb at Scruffy Murphy's, like I put that on and it was

0: gigs through Stinging Rain, which is your promotions company that you own with your partner, Maisie. At what point did you decide, I'm going to put on shows now?
1: So weirdly, like before Stinging Rain, there was I was part of something called Ugly Pig, a uni project. When I was at, yeah, I was at BIM for like a year, and put it on with like a group of kind of like fellow hardcore enjoyers. And it was just kind of like, a lot of like the lineup was kind of put down to me. Like, but still, like, shout out to Evie and Natalie for that. They probably won't care. But yeah, like, they put in a lot of effort. But like, in terms of lineup, it was like, I wanted to just like make people have a good time, make it accessible. I think that's the biggest thing. Like, I get, like, cost of living's rough, but I think if you can have that little escape for like a couple of hours and kind of not have to spend a lot of money, then that's a good job. And so we had Spit and Teeth, we were meant to have Raw Conflict, but then we had Stitched instead. Shout out those boys, legends. Dead Mob, shout out them as well. And then Futility opening. And I was kind of like, just wanted all my mates just in a room having a good time. I think we charged like £6 to get in. And we oversold the room for like a first ever gig. And we got massive plaudits from uni. And from there, we put on like one more show. It was just me and Evie then. And that was Mastiff and Worn Out on like a co-headline. And then from there, like, there was kind of like some differences in terms of how we wanted to approach things. So I went to Maisie and I was like, do you want to kind of get involved? And yeah, that was when Singing Rain kind of became a thing. We've got things planned for like later in the year, but it's just kind of, we just wanted to kind of have fun and kind of just put bands that we wanted to see. Like, rather than like traveling across the country, it's like, okay, we'll just bring them to Birmingham and put them in like a little sweatbox room and just have a nice time, rather than having to worry about like, I don't know, like an academy show, like where like this one band's supporting, it's like it's heart is 20 and the crowd don't care. I think it's better to have like 150 people or whatever that do care, or even like 30, 40 people that are there to enjoy themselves, than have like 3,000 that don't care. Yeah. Or they're just there filming.
0: And the one thing that struck me with your lineups is how incredibly curated they were. Like, they seemed so thought out. I was lucky to go to a Stinging Rain show. It was Mountain Peaks, Eyeglass. That was such an incredibly curated show, genre-wise. Every band was perfect for each other. And even Anemia, who would say themselves, like, they don't know how they get on lineups in Birmingham because they are such a unique band, still brought a crowd and people were enjoying themselves. What is it to you? What makes a great lineup?
1: I think it's kind of like having that cohesion. I think it's, well, like everyone's kind of like on the same page. Like, I'm all for like mixed, but I think it's good, like it has its place. But I think like from my point of view, and I'm sure Maisie will feel like the same, we kind of want everyone to kind of be on the same page. Like, you can have like an indie band, but if you throw like a hardcore band in it, it's like you're throwing like a grenade into that crowd, and there's people that are gonna be like, oh god, I know what's like, what's going on. I think there's like a certain, especially as like a hardcore promoters, there's like a certain etiquette that you kind of expect from like yourselves and from other people. And it's such like a special thing. Like, it's kind of like the mantra of like, hardcore is for everyone. No, hardcore's for anyone, but it's not for everyone. And I think that's so true. But I think if we can introduce somebody to something new, so like Maisie put together that entire Mountain Peaks lineup. Like, she just turned around to me and she was like, I'm doing this. Like, they've got really cool merch. They sound really good. I want them on the show. I was like, let's do it. But I think, yeah, just in terms of like looking forward, it's just kind of, we want that balance of like, it's fun. Like, younger bands especially, like, we love it because they care. Like, Eyeglass, shout out to them. Like, they are so sick.
0: Tell me a little bit about some of your favourite bands that you've shot with, that you've put gigs on for at the moment in the West Midlands.
1: Ooh, I think, see, the West Midlands is so weird because like, it's such a big place. But like, I remember talking to Oscar from Exorcism and he was like, the scene is a lot smaller than what you think it is. It's also a lot bigger than what you think it is. I think in terms of working with bands directly, I'll always shout out Stitched because they are just the absolute nicest boys. Dead Mob, especially when I first started and kind of drunk, I was absolutely off my tits drunk. And I chatted to Robert Devil's Dog and I was like, I'm going to come and shoot Dead first. And he was like, okay, let's do that. I've been to London with those boys. Like, they did a show at Blackheart with Downpour. Shout out Rich. Like, he is the hardest working man in Birmingham. Like,

0: plays in a band, does photos, does videos, like does all this.
1: And has a day job.
0: Yeah, don't know, is it?
1: Yeah, ridiculous.
0: I miss Futility. Like, just kind of, they were just, as someone, like, I listen to Boundaries a lot, and they were, like, straight away, like, they were just Boundaries, but from Birmingham. Like, this is sick. Without Bloods, and me and Maisie have tried so much to get them on a show, because they are just so good. And kind of weird, like, weirdly, like, Chris and Ben from, obviously, formerly of Downside, they were, like, the one Birmingham man that I wanted to see, and I never will. Black Mold are always fun. Vulgar, they were one of the first Sting and Rain shows. Didn't they open the first one? Who else are weird? I think Anemia have, like, a really special kind of place in the scene, where, like, they'll kind of just slot onto any lineup, and they're good, and they're so, like, consistently tidy on what they play. Missed out the entire queercore scene then, but, like, I think that is such an important scene, and I feel like if you haven't been to an 0121 queercore show, or, like, a Pink Noise show, or, like, anything along those sort of lines, like, go to one. Like, they're always, like, not a fluff, like, they're really chill, everyone's lovely. Misgendered as a band are sick. Obviously, Flesh Creep are sick, and also Victims of Life.
1: Yes, Victims of Life. So good. So you've then went on from not only putting on shows, not only for photoing shows, which you'll do in the same night, by the way, crazy, but you've now started a platform where you're interviewing bands, you're writing about shows, and you're giving other creatives a chance to showcase their work as well. It's called Pariah, but tell me a little bit about how it came about.
0: It was born at Outbreak Fest this year. I was there as press with Out of Rage Network, who's incredible work. And it was kind of like, this is really sick, but I want more people to experience this. Yeah, it was kind of like, just messaged a couple of mates and like, I'm going to start this. Like, I'm bored. I haven't got a job now. Like, I've left Scruffy's. Like, I need something to do. And it's always just kind of been like, the interview stuff were just like, I want to chat to my mates. Or just chat to cool bands and just kind of give them some a bit, like, just more opportunities for prayer. I think, like, even, like, looking at, like, the local level, there is so much talent. And unless you know the right people, like, that talent might never get out there. And I think that's a real shame. So I think if people like myself or like Maisie or, like, people that are involved in Pariah that can kind of get those kind of, even if it's just, like, a little chat over a pint, and just kind of like, yeah, talk to me about your music, like what you got going on. But it's just kind of all about kind of like, not just platforming the bands, but platforming people that maybe wouldn't get those chances otherwise.
1: Well, thank you so much for joining me in the studio. And I hope this isn't the last time you come on the Midweek Mosh.
0: Oh, I'll definitely be back. Yeah.

stitched cask of a Montedio here on the Midweek Mosh, played in homage to Conrad Newton. Check out their socials at Conrad Newton Photo, at Stinging Rain, and at pariah.mag. All on Instagram. I'm pretty sure, and I can't confirm this, but there will be a Stinging Rain announcement very, very soon with a very good lineup. So keep checking out their socials for that. Now, though, we've got some more West Midlands music. This one from In Absentia featuring Denied Legacy, followed by Torment by

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0: 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If it ends in core, Curtis has it covered. This is Curtis Core.
8: Returning with the history of metalcore, and it's the millennia. The year is 2000 and metalcore is still evolving and thriving. Bands like 18 Visions releasing one of their most iconic albums, with other bands like Lamb of God and, of course, Killswitch Engage releasing their debuts this year. A lot of bands I've mentioned throughout the years have all been in the US, but there's a growing scene of metalcore in Europe, especially in Germany with bands like Caliban and Heaven Shall Burn. So for today's track, we'll have a bit of that. This is Heaven Shall Burn with No Single Inch.

Thank you so much to Curtis for a noughties metalcore banger. That was Heaven Shall Burn, No Single Itch. Here on the Midweek Mosh, Curtis will be back next week with his track from 2001. I can't wait for him to get into Avenged Sevenfold territory. I'm really hoping he plays them. Anyway, this is my last track for tonight's show. It's from a band called Oceanless. This is their single Only for Tonight, and I'll be back next Wednesday from 9 o'clock with more Midlands heavy music with the Midweek Mosh. Now.

0: From the Sky News Centre at 10, investigators looking into a train derailment in East Sussex last week say they found a defect on a section of track. 30 people were injured when three carriages came off the rails near Lewes. A preliminary report's been published today, but inquiries are continuing. Railway engineer Gareth Dennis thinks last week's hot weather must be considered.
1: Network Rail are already spending increasing amounts every year on climate resilience, as we call it, on measures, engineering measures to tackle climate change. Some of that is about reducing the risk from track buckles. Now, the best thing you can do to reduce the risk from track buckles is keep track materials renewed.
0: Three members of the same family who drowned off the coast of West Sussex have been named by police. Palestinian refugee Hassan El-Kawas lost his life in Shoreham yesterday afternoon, along with his partner Zina and their teenage daughter Sarah. A murder investigation started after a woman died in a house fire in Hounslow in West London overnight. The 48-year-old was taken to hospital along with eight others, including another victim who's in a life-threatening condition. Hopes of a potential breakthrough in skin cancer treatment have been given a boost. Late-stage trials now show a Moderna vaccine slowed the regrowth of some melanoma cells and stopped the disease from spreading. One of Belfast's major landmarks is getting a new lease of life. The giant yellow cranes, known as Samson and Goliath, are being brought back into operation. The Harland and Wolff shipyard, where they're based, has secured a major Royal Navy contract. Operations manager Peter Rusk says they mean a lot.
2: Goliath hasn't moved in about 2 years, so it'll be fantastic sort of towards the end of this year to get Goliath up and running again. People want Harland and Wolff to succeed.
0: And Celtic have put themselves in a commanding position in their Champions League qualifying playoff after a 3-0 win against Austrian club LASK. Camilo Duran scored twice, with Benjamin Negrin also getting a goal in Glasgow. That's the latest.
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You listen to the best new music show around, Naze Plays. I'm your host, Naomi Dawes, and for the next hour, I'll be bringing you brand new music from local, national and international artists. If you've been here before, you know the drill, but if you're new, let me tell you a little bit more about the show. So I'm a local artist myself, and it is my mission to find artists, singers, songwriters, musicians, poets even, DJs as well, and bring you their music, their offerings, their tracks, and help you find new music that you love. I even have a Naze Plays playlist, but we'll talk about that a little bit later in the show.

Martin Reynolds and the Minor Detours with Do It Again. That's got such a bop to it. It's like rocky. It's just a really fun song, I think. And I really enjoy the lyrics in that one as well. Up next, we have Pip with Henry's.

That was Pip with Henry's Kissing Her. That song is just a masterpiece. It's a 5-minute masterpiece. I just love how they let the instruments breathe in the song. I really love bands who just allow their music to be what it is, instead of having to work to a formula or having to feel like they have to stick to a certain structure. And that song really just showcases every person who's in that band. So I really, really love that one. I just think it's a complete masterpiece. Up next, we have Passive Fix with You've Got Me. Now, this song is a little bit heavier and it's sort of like an alt-rock song, but the vocals on this are just absolutely insane. It's a new band for me. Pip was a new band for me. I've just found them, and Passive Fix are a new band. And to be honest with you, they're my two new favourite bands from Brum. So this is Passive Fix with You've Got Me.

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1: Across Birmingham, from Castle Vale, this is Switch.

Jeepster with Better Than One. That is their first single. That's their debut single. They're a brand new band. They sort of lend themselves. They all come from different bands. I think you can really tell that. For a first single, it is very professional, very well put together and very well structured. And I think it's definitely down to the fact that they've all been doing this for a while. They're all in and out of different bands. And they're just an amazing collective making amazing music. Now, we have heard that before on Nays Players a few weeks ago when it released. The reason why I'm playing it for you again is because they were at the Hare and Hounds earlier this evening at 8 p.m. and I was there myself and they were amazing. So I just thought I'd give them another little shout out on Nays Players. Up next, we have Porkchop with In My Terminal Lucidity or The Surge.

0: That was Bo Bardot with Showgirl. Hands down, one of the best vocalists in Birmingham. Such a sweet, beautiful melodicness to her voice that gets me every time I hear it. Up next, we have Mayday and Jordan Emmanuel with their collab. It's called Same Language. It dropped earlier in this week and it is a total vibe.
1: We don't speak the same language. If we don't understand it, ain't got time to explain it. Life is short and demanding. Make the jump, stick the landing. Take a leap or crash landing. Yeah, the choice is yours.
2: Man, I just booked Crete for a week. That's Greece for the neeks, that's me for a week. I ain't got no horse in the race, stop forcing it, mate. Man, it's awkward debate when we walk in the place. From the door to the stage, they applaud in the place. See, it's all in the pace when it's Jordan and May.
1: Yeah, yeah.
2: See cards fall into place.
1: Yeah, yeah.
2: So you can't kill kings when it's fate.
1: Yeah, yeah.

man civilized. You need to live a life, but don't live a lie. At the end of the day, it's you v you, but you can't win it twice. We don't speak the same language. If you don't understand it, ain't got time to explain it. Life is short and demanding. Can't settle for average. You really, really have to go outside to create your own look. And if you were waiting for a signal or a sign, this is it.

0: Twitch.
1: When it comes to heart attacks, you might be surprised to hear the symptoms don't always feel severe. You could experience a squeezing across the chest, a feeling of unease, a sense something's not quite right. Don't be tempted to dismiss the signs and wait to see what happens. The faster you seek medical help, the better your chances. It's never too early to call 999 and describe your symptoms. Your NHS is here for you.
2: You're both on the same road. Same tarmac, same rules. Just a different number of wheels. Motorbikes aren't in your way. They're on their way, just like you. So use your mirrors. Check before you maneuver. And be aware of motorbikes. Because when we look out for each other, everyone gets where they're going safely. Motorbike safety. It's on all of us. National Highways.
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Sam will levitate in his brand new long-awaited single. Sam hasn't released for a few months now, and me myself as an L Sam fan have been dying for this release to come out. And it's just once again a beautiful offering from L Sam. He never does us wrong, as you know, listeners to his music. It's always 10 out of 10. Up next we have Missy with On Replay.

Missy with On Replay. Now that song really caught my ear when I heard their submission to Nay's Players this week. There's something about it that really, I think it's the structure that really got me, and I think it's quite different really. This whole structure of it, sort of like a key change in there, a really great showcase of the artist's abilities. Up next we have Heights with Like I Need Water. This song makes me feel like I'm driving with the top down of the car, and my hair's flowing in the wind, it's dusk, it's the end of summer. It's just going to give you all these visuals when you listen to it, really.

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We have come to the dreaded end of Now's Plays. I know it's always a sad moment when we realise that we're at the last song of Now's Plays, because we always have such an amazing time, don't we? Well, I just want to thank you so much for being here with me this week and listening to all the songs I have plated up for you. It's always a pleasure and an honour, and yeah, I just love bringing you brand new music from all these incredible artists. I'm going to leave you with To Chine With Feel Like This. This is perfect for your weekend. So if you like it, head over to Now's Plays, follow the playlist, find this song and put it in your weekend playlist. I'll catch you same time, same place next week.

0: Sky News Central at 11. Prince Harry and Meghan are planning to move back to Britain with their children later this month. The King is understood to have been told about the move on Sunday and welcomes the prospect of seeing more of the Sussex family. Our royal correspondent Laura Bundock says the decision has come much sooner than anyone was expecting.
1: Both children, who are 5 and 7, Archie 7, Lilibet 5 now, enrolled in British schools. A couple deciding not to live in London but outside London, possibly the Cotswolds. They will keep their base in the US in Montecito, where they've been living for the last few years.
0: It's understood there'll be no change to Harry and Meghan's status as non-working royals. Three members of the same family who drowned off the coast of West Sussex have been named by police. Palestinian refugee Hassan El-Kawas lost his life in Shoreham yesterday afternoon, along with his partner Zina and their teenage daughter Sarah. They were visiting the coast from their home in London. Prime Minister Andy Burnham's giving his reaction to the incident.
2: It's so sad to hear what happened yesterday. And obviously we think there's a young girl still in hospital fighting for her life, and we send our best wishes and love to her wider friends and family. But a real tragedy, a real terrible family tragedy.
0: Rail investigators say there was an irregularity on the track where a train derailed in East Sussex last week. The investigation continues and will look at whether the heatwave contributed to the track buckling. A woman has died and another is in a critical condition after a house fire in Hounslow in West London. Seven others were taken to hospital and a murder investigation is underway. The Prime Minister is promising every rough sleeper in England will be offered accommodation by Christmas. The government's pledging more than £100 million on top of existing funding to help those living on the streets. And Celtic have put themselves in a commanding position in their Champions League qualifying playoff after a 3-0 win against Austrian club Glasgow. That's the latest. I'm JC Steele.
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Hello and welcome to the Sound Labs Future Hits radio show. And on today's show, we have interviews from Sean Ferrugia and Thera. That comes alongside a load of new music. And you've already heard Janet Devlin with Move a Muscle. And up next is Five Finger Death Punch. Nails in the Coffin is the name of the track. And it's here on the Sound Labs Future Hits.

0: And that was A3 with Maybe It's You. And it's now time for our first interview of the show, and it comes from Sean Ferrugia. He has been busy releasing brand new music and being on tour too, and we've got his track Still Falling to play straight up after. So Sean Ferrugia, how are you?
1: Very, very well. I just finished my Lewis Capaldi support last night, so I'm running off that high from that show. It was about 20,000 people in an incredibly packed outdoor, surrounded by fireworks from different villages around Malta. So it was a really nice experience to get all those songs out of me and play new songs and play songs I've been releasing. So it's really, really good.
0: Good, great to hear. And what was it like to be asked to be on a stage with Lewis?
1: I mean, Lewis is an idol for me, a mentor, especially looking at all that he's been through in the past few years. To having a song like Someone You Love, to having to take some time off to come back and be even better, even stronger. I admire him and his passion and his willingness and mental strength to be back and do what he does. Obviously, it's just an honor to have him let me open for him and sing my songs and obviously try give him support he deserves. It's incredible.
0: Yeah, no, absolutely. And we've been playing a few singles of yours, especially over the last few years, but the most recent track we've been playing of yours is Still Falling. Tell us a bit about the single, first of all.
1: Yes. It's a brand new single which came out a couple of weeks ago. I actually played it for the first time with my band yesterday and it felt incredible, felt so electric. It's a song which is a love song. I write many love songs, but this one still means the world to me, which is a song about having that feeling where you constantly fall for the person you love and it's not a feeling which goes away. And you obviously pray that the feeling of is always renewed and it stays. And that's exactly what I wanted to sing about and talk about in those lyrics. About a beautiful dream, how we constantly fall for each other and how everything makes sense.
0: Yeah, no, for sure. And having taken a look at your catalogue and discography, you've tended to release singles, but no bigger body of work yet. Is that kind of on the cards and a plan for the near future?
1: 100% it's on the cards for the future. I'd like to take my time. I'd like my debut album to mean something to me, which is kindly like, obviously, every song means a lot to me, but I spent some time releasing singles and then stopping and starting again, which probably is due to my ADHD being all over the place. But now I told myself it needs to be planned, prepared, and I want to deliver for myself and for anybody listening. And this is obviously the start of continuity for me. So my plan is to be as continuous as possible, to release as many songs as possible, and push and give my best to make sure that whatever happens next is as good as it can be.
0: Yeah, no, sounds good to me. And do you know the direction you're wanting to go in?
1: Yes, I'd say I have EPs in the... Sorry, say again, could I hear you?
0: Just talking about your music and the direction you're wanting to go in. Do you know the way you want it to go?
1: So, basically, I feel like I found a new direction in the recent songs I've been writing where... As a sound, I love what I've done in the past, but I'm also excited to experiment in the future and see what else could come out of my brain. And lyrically and even concept-wise, I want to talk more about just my loves and my personal relationship. I'd love to start talking about people. One of my biggest mentors and inspirations is Sam Fender, and I love how Sam has managed to make his music about what he sees in other people's lives rather than only his. Obviously has Spit of You and a couple of songs which are personal to him. But at the same time, People Watching and all these different songs he's released in the past, like Everything Going Under, it's inspiring to see him and hear him have his opinion of his take on the world rather than his own world. So I'd love to learn from that and be able to write about people's experiences rather than only mine.
0: Yeah, no, for sure. And I'd like to talk a bit more about the writing process as well. So for you, how do tracks normally start off?
1: I'd say it's always on the piano. I always find myself meddling about on the piano and doing a couple of noodling. I call it noodling, saying gibberish and trying to make sense of what I'm saying. And then once something makes sense, I sort of run with it. I can't say this is a formula which I follow religiously. It's pretty much whatever works, whatever feels good, run with it, and then see what happens after.

and hope you enjoyed the interview there with Sean Ferrugia, followed by his latest single, Still Falling. Now, we are all over social media, so come and find us at The Sound Lab, yes, on all the socials. You can also check out the website, thesoundlabuk.co.uk. So while you go and find us on all the socials and give us some follows, of course, we've got a brand new single from Amelie Roden. The track is called Megan, and it's here on The Sound Lab's Future Hits.

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1: Nice parking, Sam. And here comes Tanya on a bike, off to French class.
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0: Across Birmingham, from Castle Vale, this is Switch.

you've just heard a couple of tracks. Good Vibes Roller Coaster was up first with I Don't Care, and that was followed by Flora Fiora with Mad in the Head. Hopefully you enjoyed both of those. Now, we at the Sound Lab do some other things. Yes, we do. We do some other radio shows, in fact. We do a pop punk party, which brings you some pop punk and pop rock tunes, and that comes out every week and for just 1 hour. We also have a Christmas show that comes out at Christmas every year, and if you want to check out those, plus previous episodes of this very show, the Sound Lab's Future Hits, then you can check them all out by going to the website, thesoundlabuk.co.uk, clicking International Radio Shows, and it'll take you to our Mixcloud page, The Sound Lab UK. So while you go and check out all the other shows that we do and have done, we've got a new track from Beta Rocks for you now. Shackles is the name of the track. Let Me Go Right Now in brackets, and we'll play it to you now here on the Sound Lab's Future Hits.

That was Anna Sky with Bad Guys. Hopefully you enjoyed that. 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

0: And that was Aaron West with No Time Left. And it's now time for our second interview of the show, and it comes from Thera. She's been busy releasing a whole bunch of new music, including live versions, remixes and more. And we've got her track Rewind and the Nolski remix to play straight up after. So Thera, how are you?
1: I'm good. How are you?
2: Good. Yeah, not too bad. Thanks so much. So you've been busy releasing music recently, which we'll touch on all of it. But first, you've got a new single called Rewind, which we'll play after this interview. Tell us a bit about the single, first of all.
1: So I released actually Rewind last year before a tour that we did around the UK. And it's basically a song that I wrote about kind of like the never ending cycle of a toxic relationship. So I thought that that was something that I feel like a lot of people have gone through, whether it's like a friendship relationship. And I kind of wanted to write it a bit more from that dance perspective realm. So like you keep on dancing in circles. So that's what the song's about.
2: Nice. Yeah, nice. And you've not, like you mentioned, you released the track last year, but what you've released recently is a live EP, which there's a live version of that track on there too. Tell us a bit about the reason behind releasing a live EP.
1: Well, because we got to go on such an amazing tour, which was the arena tour of Jason Derulo this year, I kind of knew for selfish reasons that I wanted to record that whole tour just because it was such a milestone personally for my career. And also, I never thought I was going to be playing in arenas my whole life. So I wanted to record the shows as kind of like a memory for myself. But then hearing it and seeing kind of the progress of how the tracks had changed from the start to kind of now, I was like, we have to release these. So we did, and we actually released Rewind, or the version of Rewind is from the Prague show, which is actually my home city, so it's a little bit more special as well.
2: Yeah, sounds good to me. And we'll touch on the tour you've just done in a bit, but you've also released dance remixes of a couple of tracks like Rewind and Deja Vu. Tell us about the reason behind getting these remixes done as well.
1: Well, I just think it's really fun seeing how a song that you might kind of have a different idea or a concept for can really just like change in a different genre. And also, I just feel like dance remixes are so fun to either dance to, or like me and my mom love working out to them. It's kind of like a motivational thing. But I actually got the offer to make a dance remix for Deja Vu originally. And it kind of was like, wait, we should do this for Rewind as well, just to see where it could go and just to see what it sounds like. So I actually love those tracks so much because I feel like they are very different, but at the same time, they're the same, but just a little bit more energetic.
2: Yeah, nice. And not many artists release kind of alternative versions of their music. Do you think you'll be going forward and doing more with the singles you release, like releasing more live and remix versions of your music going forward?
1: Well, for sure. I think I love definitely playing around with making an acoustic version of a song. I kind of love taking, you know, I kind of love doing the complete opposite, like taking a sad song, making a remix out of it, or taking a completely hype up song and just making it completely sad and just crying your eyes out too. So I think it's really fun. And there's a new single that we're releasing quite soon, and we're already considering doing an acoustic version for it as well, just because I feel like the fans also love it and they love hearing a different version of it. So why not?
2: Nice. And with more new music on the way, do you know the direction you want to go in with your music, or are you just trying things to see if they still work for you?
1: I wouldn't say unsure, but I was very like trying to put the pieces together, especially being on tour and graduating high school. But now recently being in the studio, I've just kind of decided to stick to what has always worked, which is writing about, you know, my experience of being a teenager, learning how to be a young adult, learning kind of life and all of the things that come with it, and just writing from the heart. Because I think when you do write from the heart, that's how people connect with it. So it's kind of slowly the album that we're aiming towards is becoming just like a whole piece of just things that I think everyone goes through and everyone might need some help, or just like finding themselves in a song for that specific situation.
2: Nice. Yeah, sounds good. And I'd like to talk a bit about the writing process as well. So for you, how do tracks normally start off?
1: Oh, I don't have an answer to this question because it's so different. I would say, though, I think for me personally, I could be in a studio. I feel like it's a cheat to say like I'm in a studio with a producer and they start working on music first, but I'm a very big lyrics person. So I think I need to kind of figure out almost what I want to say in the song before I even start putting pen and paper and like figuring things out. So I'd say sometimes it's a melody of just like something that comes in my head, but that melody does not stay in my head until I make lyrics. So I would say that lyrics is kind of like the fundamental thing of how I make music, and then it kind of goes from there.

and hope you enjoyed the interview there with Thera, followed by a Nolsey remix of her latest single, Rewind. And that's the end of the first hour of the Sound Lab's Future Hits, but stick around for hour two, where we have interviews from Karsik and Snake Eyes. We also have a live session from Rosellas to come your way as well. But to finish off the hour, we have some Eddie Mole for you now. Letterbox Vision is the name of the track, and it's here on the Sound Lab's Future Hits.

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1: And I am Megan. Together, we are Lark and Poe. 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
4: From the Sky News Centre at midnight, the Duke and Duchess of Sussex are planning to move back to Britain more than 6 years after relocating to California. Harry and Meghan are expected to return later this month, with Archie and Lilibet understood to have enrolled at British schools from September. The King was only made aware of the plans on Sunday, with the move having been kept firmly under wraps. Royal commentator Daisy McAndrew says it's taken many by surprise.
5: They have kept this secret incredibly well. This will have surprised all royal watchers. The fact that their children are meant to be starting school in just a few weeks, at the beginning of the autumn term. Lots and lots of questions left about how relations with William, how relations with Charles, but it is big royal news.
4: A preliminary report has revealed a track irregularity was found where a train derailed in East Sussex last week. 30 people were injured near Lewes. Investigators are continuing to consider if the hot weather was a factor. A Palestinian refugee, his partner and their daughter have been confirmed as three people who drowned off the coast of Shoreham in West Sussex. A fourth family member, a young girl, remains critically ill in hospital. The death of a 48-year-old woman in a house fire in West London is being treated as murder. Eight other people were taken to hospital. In sports, Celtic have put themselves in commanding position in their Champions League qualifying playoff after a 3-0 win against Austrian club LASK. Camilla Duran scored twice, with Benjamin Nygren also getting a goal in Glasgow. Here's boss Martin O'Neill.
6: I thought there were periods where we played some really fantastic stuff. There's also periods where they played fantastic stuff. It was really like a basketball game, particularly in the first half. Great goal by Nygren to take a bit of pressure off, give us the lead, and then Duran's two goals were fantastic.
4: And Ollie Robinson and Josh Tung picked up 5 wickets each to help England gain control on day one of the first test against Pakistan. Joe Root's side bowled the tourists out for just 171 at Headingley. That's the latest. I'm Daisy Steele.
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second hour of the Sound Lab's Future Hits radio show. And in this hour, we have interviews from Karsik and Snake Eyes. We also have a live session from Rosellas to come your way. And that'll come alongside a load of new music. And you've already heard Efro with Lipstick Stains. And then next is Lost Velvet. 2003 is the name of the track. And it's here on the Sound Lab's Future Hits.

0: And that was Madison with Your Girl. And it's now time for our third interview of the show. And it comes from Karsik. Had a chat with Karsik at festival season earlier this month, or earlier this summer, in fact. We've got their track Backseat to play straight up after. So, Karsik, how are you?
1: Very good.
2: Good, thank you very much.
1: Thank
3: good. You are here at Tonight the Trees. How's your day been so far?
1: It's been fantastic.
2: It's been lovely. We just got off the main stage. It was, dream come true, basically. Yeah. We were having a great time up there.
3: Good. Yeah. Go well?
2: I think so.
1: A lot of people.
2: Yeah, well, I mean, great turnout. We were very surprised considering it's 11 a.m. on the fourth day of the festival.
1: Unbelievable support.
2: Yeah. Yeah, we were very happy. Joe's slightly concerned that we took up too much time singing happy birthday to our manager, but that did have to be done.
1: He specifically asked us not to do it, so I had to do it.
2: But yeah, it's great.
1: Good times.
3: Are you hoping to catch any bands while you're here?
1: Well, we're going to catch a band in London.
2: we've been camping here since Wednesday.
1: Yeah. Right.
2: So we've seen some great stuff so far. We're doing a few interviews and then we're going to drive to London and see My Chemical Romance. That's our day, which we're very excited about. But yeah, there's been some great stuff on. You see Pop.
1: Yeah, Pop, Dream Is Over, Full, Wednesday night. Yeah. That was amazing.
2: That was biblical.
1: Who else have we seen? Military Gun yesterday, yeah. The Bronx.
2: Yeah. Roots last night were top form, 10 out of 10. That was incredible. Yeah.
1: DOS were really good. Yeah, it's been really fun, going around drinking and watching bands.
3: Sounds good to me. And you've got some more touring coming up, so tell us a bit about what shows you've got this year.
1: So we're on tour with the Skinner Brothers. They got a UK tour coming up, which is going to be really cool. We watched them play today and we need to practice. Yesterday. They're much better than us.
2: but that's in September, isn't it? September mostly, and then I think they got the big show at the Electric Ballroom in London, which is in November, I think.
1: November.
2: Yeah, and then after that, we've not announced at all, but there might be a tour that we do later in the year, is what I will say.
1: Hometown.
2: Oh, yeah, we got a hometown show.
1: Hometown headline show in Salisbury. Yeah,
2: we can say that. That's on the 5th of December. That's going to be the last big show of the year.
1: But never
2: before
1: remember.
2: Before that, we may or may not have some more headline shows in the UK. So.
1: Oh, I've been going around telling people that. Dude.
2: You have to just pretend it's on,
1: It's a big mystery.
2: Yeah.
3: Then it's an exclusive for us, and we'll be happy then.
1: We're playing everywhere. We've got a bunch of stuff coming up.
3: Sounds like fun. And you hoping to go overseas at some point?
1: Yeah, we've got a few more shows in Europe. One-off festivals.
2: Lots of when was it? A couple of weeks ago, we were in Germany, weren't we? Can't remember the name of the festival now, but it was lovely. It was really nice. It was so hot, but it was great. But we went over there earlier in the year supporting Sea Haven as well. That was really cool. But yeah, we've got, I think in August we've got 3 or 4 more shows in Germany, just festivals, as you say. And then I think hoping at some point to get back and do a proper headline tour over there, because that's always great fun. Nothing on the cards yet.
1: Yeah, plan on going back as soon as we can.
3: Sounds good to me. And you've I believe just started to release some more new music. Tell us a bit about where you're at with that.
1: So we dropped a new single just over a month ago, Social Smoker. Because it's the new one, that means it's the best one yet. That's what you have to say. Yeah. But unironically, it's my favourite song we've done. It's a little bit different to what we usually do, but I think we're slowly trying to figure out what Karsik actually sounds like still.
2: Five years in,
1: and we're still trying to figure out what band we want to be in. I think it's we're slowly trying to lean into what we want our first record to sound like down the line. So we're just doing a lot of figuring out, but that song rips, the new one. I love it.
2: We've got a new one coming out, again not officially announced, but there'll be a new single on the way sort of September October time, I think, and then hopefully that will lead us into the recording of an album. Maybe.
1: We're going to record it and we haven't finished writing it yet, and we're recording it next week.
2: That's true.
1: So it's gonna be good.
3: For sure. Is there any, because you're still trying to work out where you want to go with your music, is there things that you still want to try and see what works for you?
1: Loads. I want to try every genre possible.
2: The thing is, we're I think we're all quite indecisive, really. But obviously, as the main songwriter, I feel like whenever you listen to something you really like, you're like, oh, I want to do it. Like,
1: I want to do that. Yeah, yeah, yeah. I think there's like, you know, just trying to. I used to stress a lot on like what we should sound like, but now I think it's just I write a lot more of like, what do I want to sound like? And if it sounds cool, then you're doing the right thing.

and hope you enjoyed the interview there with Classic, followed by their latest single, Backseat. Now we've got a couple of tracks to play before we get to our live session from Rosellas. We've got some Borderline on the way, but up next is Susie Pagel. The track is called Part of Me, and it's here on the Sound Lab's Future Hits.

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0: Yeah. Me

0: so cool. And that was Borderline with their brand new single, Die Hard. And it's now time for our live session, and this week comes from Rosellas. Thanks so much to Rosellas for recording this for us, so we're going to hand over to Rosellas for their live session.
1: Hi, this is Rosellas, and this is our track, Who Do You Shine For?, recorded for the Sound Lab. Enjoy.

And thanks to Most of Rosellas for recording that for us. And if you're a fan of our sessions, and I know so many of you are, then on next week's show, Dubinsky is on the show. So make sure you tune in for that. Now, you've probably been wondering what's been playing underneath my chit-chat today. Well, I can tell you the artist is Nerves. The track is called The Tanks Are Coming Out, and we're going to play you the track in full right now here on the Sound Lab's Future Hits.

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4: Yeah.

0: And that was Jamie Miller with Baby Doll. And it's now time for our final interview of the show, and it comes from Snake Eyes. Had a catch up with them at 2000 Trees Festival just a few weeks ago. We've got their latest single, I'm a Daydream, to play straight up after. So, Snake Eyes, how are you?
1: Warm.
2: I'm great.
1: Great and warm.
2: Yeah.
1: Nice. It's that time of year where we have a little chit-chat.
2: It's got to be done.
1: And we're having a little chit-chat. The first one since your latest record, which came out in January, I believe.
3: It dropped on March 6th in the end. It was going to be January.
1: Yeah.
3: We pushed it back a little bit. But yeah, it's a beautiful thing. It's out there. And you should listen to it if you haven't, because it's banging. Really good.
1: How's it gone down?
3: It's gone down good, yeah. You never really know. We've had releases before where we've tried to be a bit eclectic with the track listing and been slated for it, or you could do the same type of tune again and again and be slated for it. But people have loved it. People have enjoyed that it is a mixed bag of, you know, it's all bangers and no mash. So yeah, good response.
1: Nice, yeah, nice. And the sound you made with it, was it the sound you wanted, or is it how it turned out as you were writing and recording it?
3: It's never really there. It's never really there. It's the closest to what's been in the noodle. We worked with brilliant people on it. But yeah, there's room for improvement, as always. You never get there.
1: What do you wish you had done different then?
2: I'm pretty happy.
1: Okay, good.
2: It's one of those things where, yeah, it's always hard to capture something from your brain into real life.
1: Yeah.
2: But I think it sounds warm, but it also sounds lively. And yeah, you know, we go again and we see if we can get one step closer next time. It's just part of the joy of doing it, you know.
3: To be clear, it's nothing to do with anyone else's work. They can't keep up with me. I'm too brilliant, basically. No, what it is, vocals are such a personal thing, obviously, because it comes from your face, and it's ever evolving. You sort of figure out how to use your voice as you go and how to express what it is you want to express. Yeah, so it's more working on myself, knowing what to do better next time for the next one.
1: Nice. So when are you going to start working on that next one?
2: We, Snake Eyes, are an unstoppable force, Jim. We've been working on number two for ages at this point, right? Jim's been cooking up hot bangers since we finished writing and since we landed on the final track list for the last one. So we are curating already, and then, you know,
1: nice.
2: We see how we feel, we see how it goes. We'll be in the studio.
1: Nice.
2: Simple as that, really.
1: And do you know what direction you're wanting to go in with the next one yet?
2: We do. I don't want to say too much at this point. I'll say
3: ska.
2: Ska punk. I would just use the word urgent. That's all I'm going to say. Urgency.
1: Okay. Take that as you will.
2: Yeah.
1: Nice. And obviously, with the record out there, you'll be wanting to do some shows, and plenty of them. What's your plan after this weekend and being on the road?
2: So, we have had a beautiful year so far, doing headline shows in the UK and Germany. We went out to Canada and played some shows for the first time. We went out to Spain and played some shows for the first time. And that was all such a joy. It was rad. And from here, we are announcing a couple of shows on Monday.
1: Then tell us. You can tell us those. I ain't divulging until then.
2: I will. I'll mention that they are to celebrate our vinyl being available at UK record shops, which we held out on.
1: Mm-hmm.
2: So we're going to do a couple of record shoppy type shows. And I think we've got a couple of bits that it's going to announce at some point, and then we go to Europe in November, playing mostly headline shows and a few support shows. And I will blow the lid on that we are going to Greece for the first time, we're going to Bulgaria for the first time, we're doing shows, we played a festival in Italy, but we're doing shows in Italy, lots of shows in Germany, as always, Netherlands, and more to be seen. So it's going to be our biggest, most exciting European adventure so far. So we're very excited for that.
1: Sounds good. And you're hoping to go even further afield at some point, states or elsewhere?
2: Yeah, we're going to go back to Canada. We loved it there, the vibe was good, people want to help us come back and do it, but bigger, so we will definitely take them up on that when we get the opportunity and it works out logistically, financially. I'd love to play the States. We have lots and lots of listeners in the States, so it'd be great to go and see how we go down there. We do have our sights on the States for early next year. Don't want to say much more than that. We'll see how we get on financially. And yeah, Oz, everywhere. If they book us, we will come. You know what I mean?

and hope you enjoyed the interview there with Snake Eyes, followed by their latest single, I'm a Daydream. And that's the end of the show for another week, I am afraid. But don't worry, we will be back next week with that live session from Dubinsky, as already promised, plus a load of new music and interviews too. But if you can't wait until then, social media at The Sound Lab, yes, on all the socials. Check out the website, thesoundlabuk.co.uk, and make sure you go and find us on Spotify as well. We're going to finish off the show this week with Rocky Michaels. The track is called Colours, and we'll see you next week for another episode of The Sound Lab's Future Hits. Goodbye.

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1: From the Sky News Centre at 1. Prince Harry and Meghan are planning to move back to the UK with their children later this month. It comes after Harry made clear he wanted to spend more time in Britain and rebuild ties with his family. But questions remain over security after the Duke previously said he didn't feel safe bringing his children here without police protection. Our Royal Correspondent Laura Bundock says that issue is still unresolved.
2: We knew he wanted to spend more time in the UK, particularly with the Invictus Games in Birmingham due to take place next year. But this is a far more significant step. Questions now as to what all this means, perhaps in relation to the security situation.
1: Three members of the same family who drowned off the coast of West Sussex have been named by police. Palestinian refugee Hassan El Kawas lost his life in Shoreham on Tuesday, along with his partner Zaina and their teenage daughter Sarah. Investigators say an irregularity in the track has been found near to where a train came off the rails in East Sussex last week. 30 people were injured in the derailment near Lewes, two of them seriously. Around 700,000 teenagers will get their GCSE results later today. For the first time, students in England will also be able to access their results through the new Education Record app. The government says the rate at which foreign criminals and people illegally in the UK are being removed is at a near decade high. 80,000